0: 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They're coded. Engineered from pure rhythm. 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You're now accessing the most advanced sound intelligence. He's not just a DJ. 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Click it. Load it. Play it. Mixing it loud, clear, and legendary. Attention. Sound alert in progress. The two-star general just entered the mix zone. You're now locked in with
1: DJ Delmon,
0: the two-star general of the mix game. Certified, respected, and wired to turn up the place. This is DJ Delmon. Live in session. No copycat moves. Just real control.

0: Sound alert in progress. The two-star general just entered the mix zone. You're now locked in with DJ Delmon, the two-star general of the mix game. Certified, respected, and wired to turn up the place. This is DJ Delmon, live in session. No copycat moves, just real control. Legends aren't born, they're coded. Engineered from pure rhythm, powered by passion. You're now accessing the most advanced sound intelligence. He's not just a DJ. He's the operating system for sound. Click it, load it, play it. Mixing it loud, clear, and legendary. When the music breaks into pieces, only one DJ knows how to put it back together. He calculates the sound, multiplies the energy, and divides the crowd into pure energy. This is the ever funkiest.
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1: 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The formula, the science of the decks. The professor of the great mixes. Attention, the sound begins now. Enjoy. Legends are born. They're coded. Engineered from pure rhythm. Powered by passion. You're now accessing the most advanced sound intelligence. He's not just a DJ. 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

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Formula, the science of the deck. The professor of the great mixes. Attention, the sound begins now. Enjoy.

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2: 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Glory to God. My name is Pastor David Akoshile from the Redeemed Christian Church of God. By the grace of God, today's topic is the armor of light, part one. The armor of light, part one. And our Bible reading shall be taken from Romans chapter 13, 12 to 14. Romans 13, 12 to 14. But our memory verse shall be taken from Romans 13, verse 12. Romans 13, verse 12. The night is far spent, the day is at hand. Let us therefore cast off the works of darkness, and let us put on the armor of light. Many believers are dealing with darkness inside their heart because their hearts are full of bitterness and anger. Some of these believers are angry with God that God did not even answer their prayer. Many of them are angry with their spouses, their children, their parents. I understand that the world is a wicked place and it can be easy for bitterness to creep into your heart. However, as a believer, instead of allowing bitterness to envelop you, you must open up your heart to the light of God's word. The word of God is light, and let this light become an armor that protects you from bitterness and malice. From today's memory verse, it admonishes us that we should cast off all work of darkness and put on the armor of light. Light is an armor. And just as a soldier needs armor to survive the attacks of the enemy, light protects you from any arrow of bitterness, from any arrow of malice that the enemy may shoot at you. You cannot overcome the prince of darkness when you have the work of darkness inside of you. Sin is the greatest work of darkness. If you are still living in sin, you must repent this morning and put on the armor of light and live a righteous life. As I have progressed in life, I have experienced betrayal from different people. I'll be hurt by people who are far from me and people who are dear to me. I'll be hurt by unbelievers, even by some minister of God. However, despite all of this, I have not lost my joy. So it doesn't matter, it is possible for your parents, for those who are close to you, those who are looking up to hurt you, but you must protect your heart with the armor of light so that you don't harbor any form of malice or bitterness towards anybody. Beloved, don't keep malice and don't focus on people who have hurt you. Ephesians chapter 6 verse 12. Ephesians chapter 6 verse 12. For we wrestle not against flesh and blood, but against principality, against power, against ruler of darkness of this world, against spiritual wickedness in high places. The real enemy is the devil, who wants to plant a seed of bitterness in your heart so you can be filled with darkness. Don't let him succeed. Rather, put on the armor of light, which is the authority of Christ in you. Cast off every sinful habit and meditate on God's word at all time. As you do this, I pray for you that your heart will be full of joy. There's somebody listening to me now. Somebody have hurt you in the past and you are finding it difficult to forgive. This has been the reason why your prayer have not been answered. Hear the word of the Lord this morning. Let it go and let God take over. I know it is difficult to let go. I know maybe the person break your heart, he disappointed you, your marriage crashed, he disappointed in your business. It doesn't matter those who have hurt you. Hear the word of the Lord. This person you are listening to me now, somebody hurt you deeply and you have determined you are not going to forgive. Please hear the word of the Lord. Forgive him or her. Let go. Let the bitterness go. And allow the joy of God to come into your heart so that your heart can be protected by the arm of light. As you forgive, you'll be amazed the speed that God will use to answer your prayer. It doesn't matter how close that person is to you. Please let it go. Forgive him or her and allow the light of God to shine in your heart. As you do so, God bless you in the name of Jesus. I pray for everyone that has been haunted in the past. I declare the oil of joy come to your heart now. Receive grace to forgive. Receive grace to protect your heart against bitterness or malice from people who have taught you in the name of Jesus. Glory to God. Your day is blessed.
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0: The morning is indeed beautiful, and when we start the morning, we always think about, ish, another day. God, we thank you. So it is a beautiful morning, and we are thanking God for another day, another week to share with you. Just an update, today is Teacher's Day. So, Ama teachers, I don't know. You know, the Lord said, let there be rains. And then, so now we have to march in a very muddy place. But, you know, we thank God. And Oh my God, I'm so sorry. Wake up, it's time to wake up, it's time to have breakfast, it's time to get to your business and go and do what you have to do. So, this is the only time you have. So, yeah, you need to start going, you need to start moving. One thing I don't like, I'll tell you this, one thing I don't like is that in my area, those who know where I stay, I don't know, taxis, eh? Business ruchero. Kwa baba diaba mbapo fast, kwa baba diaba mbapo late. So, ngamwamba po wangu, business ruchero. Imagine being on the roadside for 20 minutes. Now we mean after party poire pita tapai. If not for a lady that was on a yango, I think most of us would have just stayed there for until this time, maybe. You know, business ruchero, kubu kabwangu, eh? Big man, business yambo ruchero. At least 5 filia mwasenda kubadaba debu tukira kumanchi toa 6. Ero nomba mwasa, ngamrefu wa mwa parking, ngamwa napping, akona futero mwamba po. Because, ish, it's really crazy. All in all, we are definitely together until 9. So it is a Kwacha Kuseni breakfast show. And we shall be giving you stories, making headlines, stories that have caught our attention. And of course, stories that are making rounds on social media. So we'll be able to catch up on that just on the other side. Let's say good morning to one another as well. And let's say good morning to that special someone that is just waking up. Hello, good morning.
1: Good morning, God.
0: Good morning, Dima Omar.
1: Oh, wait. Happy Teachers Day to my fellow teachers. Yes, yes. But don't forget tomorrow back for week again. No excuse. No sick report.
0: No sick report.
1: No hangover, without hangover, you need to report. Yeah. Without fail. This is so much,
0: huh? How quite that? I'm sure about Umfwa.
1: And I'm pushing on a one somebody on for the Power FM zone. Power FM number one zone. Let's do number one zone. I'm pushing on a man.
0: All right, Pio, thanks so much. 0215-222-070 saying good morning and waking each other up on the Kwacha Kuseni breakfast show. So if you're just waking up and it is your birthday, happy birthday to you. Abapa 5, eh? Happy birthday to you. Celebrate your day with you know, with love from us. We love you so much. So enjoy your day. And for those that are celebrating the anniversary, happy anniversary to you. And a big happy Teachers Day to the teachers. Yeah, we'll be talking more about Teachers Day and what your favorite teacher does for you, or what your favorite teacher used to do for you. You know, one thing that I'll tell you is that the other week I had a moment. I met my former head teacher at an event. that we had an event at Cabo Chapel, and I saw my former head teacher. I was so happy. It was like taking me back to the school when I saw her coming in. I was like, yo, she was walking the same. She looked a little bit slightly older, but she's like just the same, very composed, and she has that same soft-spoken voice. She always had a way of talking to the girls. She had love for the girls and for her boys. She always made sure that we were always kept straight. She would come and tell us, "Yarama skirts, yoyo mlefuala," those skirts that we have, and she has like a beautiful accent. She's like, "Girls, the skirts that you're wearing, you need to make sure that you put something underneath. We don't want to see anything else. These skirts that you're buying are very see-through, so make sure you put on something." And she was mentioning a half sleeve. You need to put on something underneath. And most of us were like, I have half sleep. I'm half sleep, but damn zone. But she was really composed and very, very. When you see her, you start running, because we knew that, when she gets upset, but you know, from the time that she came to Chibombo High School, she brought an aspect of Christ. Like, there was so much, she was so grounded when it came to church. She made sure she taught us, how to always pray before you do anything. You know, she would make sure that not what the church won't say. We know that there are those that are just quite baba STA, quite baba UCZ, quite baba Catholic, quite Pentecostal. But she made sure we had like an interdenomination service in the afternoon on a Sunday. So we'd go after in the morning, you go to your different churches. Later on, we'll have like an hour of, you pray together and you share. Amani imbo imbako ba SDA ba imbako ba UCZ ba imbako ba Pentecostal ba imbako. But it was an interdenomination service. Very, very amazing. And it definitely gave us, personally, it gave me a different aspect of, praying. And it was like, mwaishu mafie, kwadi wame, boarding school, everyone is thinking, kwadi wame satan is tuku, kwadi wame satan. So now, I never had fear for those things. I never really had like a moment where number 15, kwadi baisa kukama pa mkoshishani. That wasn't really my thing. And special shout out to Dora Ndumba, really did her part with that. And then there came our head teacher, Madam Tenge. Very, very, very amazing. She is an amazing woman, because I saw her and we had a moment. And yeah, I think today is the day that I'm gonna post at least those pictures. I will post them. So yeah, happy Teachers Day to all the teachers. Continue being amazing. So happy Teachers Day to my sisters, Mrs. Mwangong Konde Hamududu, from Kawe High. Yeah, my sister. And Madam Kayla Nkonde from Ngungu Primary School. Very amazing. And my teachers are just, my sisters are just teachers. And Miss Mtale Nkonde, also a teacher. I know my sisters are just teachers, but it is beautiful. So a special shout out to all the teachers that I know. And we'll be doing shout outs the entire day for all the beautiful teachers that are celebrating Teachers Day. So enjoy your day. On the other side, we take a look at stories making headlines, and of course we say good morning to all that are just going to be waking up at that time. Good morning.

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1: Do you remember a time that Kantu featured Maki 2 and it was produced by KB 9 years ago? The song is titled Honey. Always an amazing jam. I miss Kantu singing. I don't know. You know, she made like a retirement situation. 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But this one is titled Honey. Good morning.

0: And it's all love on this side. Cantu featuring Market 2. The song is titled Honey, and it was produced by KB. Always an amazing, amazing jam. Every time I listen to it, I feel like, ish, they made a banger on this one. And I mean, there's no taking away from it. It is a people's station, the Kwacha Kuseni Breakfast Show, and we are celebrating teachers today. It is Teachers Day, so today is all about you, wakafundisha. Imwe mulivantana, imwe mwomwe varengati, fwebambi, ture umfuika konaso. It's because of the teachers. You know, they always taught us how to talk properly, how to, you know, have a certain way of writing, teach us what you need to do, or the things that we actually use today. If you think about it, we know it's the teachers that put in the work. So today being World Teachers Day 2026, it is marking the 60th anniversary of the 1966 UNESCO recommendation concerning the status of teachers. Now, the global theme is Standing with Teachers, 60 years of protecting the profession, advancing its status, and shaping our futures. So this is a global theme. Now, the focus, of course, is celebrating the vital contributions of educators, addressing a global challenge like teacher shortages, and urging policymakers to elevate the profession. So today, as we celebrate this in Zambia, it is a national event, and Zambia joins the global community in national commemorations hosted at, of course, different places like the Lusaka Showgrounds, like here with the Godfrey Yukachitelu Stadium. Now, the local recognition, of course, with communities and schools across regions honor educators as nation builders and mind shapers. So you can read local World Teachers Day messages, of course, as we are sending them to you. Those that want to enjoy Teachers Day, please make sure na imwe venu mwaya wishing a kwa teachers venu. Happy Teachers Day. Mwila abalole shafi. Even those that are in your home, mothers, fathers, and all those people, you definitely wish them a happy Teachers Day. So World Teachers Day is today, and we are celebrating them with the global theme being Standing with Teachers, 60 years of protecting the profession, advancing its status, and shaping of our futures. So this is what Teachers Day is all about today. Kuri ifwe, eh? We love these beautiful people. We enjoy them, and we've all of us have had an encounter with our teachers. If there's one particular thing that teachers have taught us, is how to actually, you know, how to actually talk. We had Mr. Mlenga at Chibombo High School. She used to slap. We gave him a name at Slap D. Do I have it at Slap D? What funny name did you give your teacher in your school, at your school growing up? That funny name that you gave your teacher growing up in school. What are some of those funny names? Let's talk about it, because we're celebrating teachers today. Hey, we lost you there. Call me back. 0215-222-070 is the number we're getting interactive on. So let me know that one teacher. Hello, good morning.
1: Hello, good morning to you, my brave presenter, madam presenter. Good morning.
0: Such a shame. Good morning, sir. It's just good morning. Good morning, Coco.
1: Good morning to you, my neighbor.
0: Why would you wake up at 7 hours, Mr. Chile? Anyway, under a minute, sir, tell me, what's that one teacher that you remember in school?
1: I remember Mr. Tembo. Mm-hmm. At Chilon Balak Secondary School, I remember him, and he recognized his presence. I was not in a good position with Mr. Tembo. I even reached at the extent of beating him up here and there. Because that to insult my parents, to say, who are your parents, who are they? So my answer was, how could you come out in that manner? Because for we are paying you and you are gaining from us, again insulting our descendant. Are you in order? So let me do likewise what I can do. I had to the extent of doing the need. Until now, we are in a good position because we are here and there. Aye, you might take a manure, you are not in order, sir. So, Mr. Tembo, wherever you are listening to the sound of my voice, Mr. Speaker, Marimbi Kumunga away for Mr. Tembo. We shouldn't take things personal. Anyway, I would like to say today's teacher's day, which is falling on 5th October 2026, it's a blessing. Where you have actually occupied the office of being a journalist, professional, Madam Coco, you pass through the hands of the teacher. The time I'm going to be the minister without portfolio, I'm going to recognize and make sure that all the teachers are getting 60,000 each. Because for me, as Mr. Speaker, to be called the mayor of Power FM 7.9, I pass through the teacher. So the teacher is the first one to prioritize. A teacher! Not even the minister, not even the ward, not even the mayor. The mayor cannot be there and occupy, in conclusion, cannot be there and occupy the office without the teacher. So the first cut is the deepest. How could you skip the teacher and paying the minister at 25,000? Just an example. Why is the teacher starving on the ground, getting the loan in there? We must pay at 3,000, which is not good. Teacher number one! Upon my conclusion, El Nino is coming ahead. I heard the pronouncement made by our current president, Mr. Adani Ichilema. I salute him for that. I was watching the president's desk, so to say, if I'm not mistaken. He said to those people who have some commodities, especially maize, they shouldn't sell their commodities fully, but they should stock them by making sure that this El Nino is actually coming ahead. It will be so serious than what we expect the direct result that you had for 2 years. So to them, it's a kutila. In your injection, we can't even bring in your mataba. We still are here soon then. But if I are in a musita mataba, we told them to tell them Congo, Zimbabwe, South Africa, soon then. No, my own 1791, if I'm not mistaken, to a very apple of Wadi, no, over yellow, at yellow men. In conclusion, let it be reserved. Don't sell everything, but you need to protect the home first. Because home consumption is very important.
0: Thank you so much, Mr.
1: Tshilishe. I greet you, Madam Coco, in the name of the Lord and the Father and the Son, the Holy Spirit, to say, we are behind you. No, and I'm from Chimahoma, and this is also come along the way. Because it's not meant for you.
0: Thank you so much, Mr. Tshilishe. I don't know how long the conclusion takes, but also. The question was just for the teachers when we talk about other issues that have not yet been shared. Thank you so much. On the other side, we'll be sharing stories, making headlines, and some of the stories, of course, that caught our attention over the weekend. Good morning. 87.9

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0: Tilo Alhaji featuring Mumbayachi. It is because of you. It is because of the teachers that we're celebrating today. The reason why we are just talking about teachers and what that special teacher did for you, it is because of the teachers. So good morning to you, in case you're just waking up and you're just joining us on the Kwacha Kuseni Breakfast Show. So we're trying to find out, who's that special teacher that you remember in school, and what is that funny name that you had for them? I remember it was Slap D. For what toilet, that was Slap D. No, he used to slap.
1: Oh, he used to slap. Mm. Oh, so that's where the slap comes from.
0: Mr. Mlinga used to slap us. He was the teacher of biology. Aish, how he used to slap.
1: Yeah.
0: And or you are padom when you're supposed to be in prep. Yeah. And I saw him from afar. I think Papa Bank Pama Absap.
1: Oh, okay.
0: I saw him. And I was like, Mr. Mlinga Kari. And we had two Mr. Mlingas. Mm. And this particular one, the teachers would say, no, go and see Mr. Mlinga. Which Mr. Mlinga? Then say, Mr. Mlinga Tolo. Because he was tall. Mm-hmm. And, you know, he was tall. He is tall anyway, still tall. He's a very tall man, and so that's what we're sharing on the Kwacha Kuseni Breakfast Show today. That one special teacher that you remember in school. Kang, you're also in boarding school.
1: Yeah.
0: And I don't know if your teachers are still there.
1: Yeah, some are still there. Mm-hmm. I usually link up a lot with my

0: school. Abapitama ezi ololi echinja but be na tabachinja ebavu vimovi.
1: They don't age at all. I don't know why, but hey, we're grateful. We're grateful that some of the teachers were still able to meet our teachers, and to us they still look the same. No chinja sana tabachinja. I don't know who that what kachinga nchoko. We had that song that my grandmother used to sing a lot. When she's talking about teachers, but my teacher, amen, so yeah, vidi. Now my grandma would tell me stories about that particular song. She would say, "Ah, we fato wale imba ifwe kusku kuku at vale kuita." I've forgotten that particular name they used to call it. But kwareva idia ifo vale kuita vina tavale kuita primary school shani. I've forgotten that particular name. My grandma always had stories about those days, you know, in their time of primary schools and whatnot. So it's always interesting that teachers cannot miss in one's story.
0: One story's one's life. So today is Teachers Day. So maybe think back to school. Was there a teacher who believed in you when nobody else did? A teacher who pushed you to work harder. Maybe a teacher who was so strict that you still remember them today, just like Coco. Or perhaps there was that teacher who didn't just teach mathematics, English, or science, but taught you something about life. Yeah, so who was that teacher? We want to hear from you. And what did they teach you that you still carry with you today? Okay, so come through on 0215-222-070 as we celebrate Teachers Day today. And I linked up with one of my teacher friends over the weekend. So we were discussing, and I was actually laughing at them. I was like, Teacher's Day, nishta ba mpedede fe, maista ko celebrate nang pa weekend, nang Saturday, nang Sunday, so that you have enough time to rest. Because Monday, the way I know teachers, especially my teacher friends, today, Monday, then tomorrow they have to go and teach.
1: I was asking Teacher Fadi,
0: and you know the response was very fun. Like, tukavya ngushipula.
1: I was also asking Teacher Fadi,
0: you got to manage.
1: No bay bribe repanga.
0: Chalali lali, oro mairo.
1: Bribe repanga. One Monday. 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
0: Actually, a lot of baiko tuma komiti tuwa, wana mwapanga, panga, leo. 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
1: Nala ndadima wama, tino sick report. Baringile babu yele na kunchito. 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But anyway, tuwaraisa tulie kwe nkoko. We know some of you that where you are brain from.
0: Location.
1: Mwamba, we know where you are, madam. We are going to
0: That's why she's even quiet.
1: Location.
0: Find out the location.
1: We will know, and we will be there with you to come and enjoy the food. Location. So we know exactly where to find you. So Shirenko kwa mwifisain will be there as long as we know where you will be. Well, it is 7:22. On the other side, we get to the news in details brought to you by Trade Kings Improving Lives. Later on, we are going to be looking at the stories that are making headlines and some of those stories that caught our attention over the weekend. It was a rainy morning, and I don't know if we even expected it, but it just started like all of a sudden it was very, very rainy. So as we enjoy the day and enjoy the weather, we definitely are going to be sharing more stories that are making headlines on the other side. Good morning.
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0: Health Minister calls for more efforts to contain cholera in Chibombo. ACC arrests two over 5.6 million kwacha suspected proceeds of crime. In international news, Iran says Hormuz to remain closed until U.S. meets conditions. And in sports news, Copper Queens leave for Uganda ahead of Olympic qualifier.
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0: Good morning, Central Zambia. 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To present, my name is Mwanga Nkonde. Health Minister Professor Roma Chelengi has called for intensified measures to contain the cholera outbreak in Chibombo District of Central Province. Professor Chelengi, accompanied by Minister of Health Permanent Secretary Technical Services, Dr. Lisimpi, visited their district to assess the ongoing cholera situation. The visit was received by Central Province Health Director Dr. Elijah Mutoloki and attended by officials from the Zambia National Public Health Institute, Ministry of Health, Provincial Health Office, Disaster Management and Mitigation Unit, District Commissioner's Office, and other government departments. The minister has directed health authorities to strengthen risk communication and community engagement activities, particularly on the importance of using safe and treated water. Communities in affected areas have been encouraged to treat drinking water by boiling or adding chlorine and ensure that treated water is stored safely to prevent contamination. Authorities have also been urged to intensify behavioral change campaigns aimed at reducing the spread of cholera in homes and communities. Meanwhile, Professor Chelengi has called for the immediate provision of mobile water tanks to affected areas, particularly 6 miles, 10 miles, and 15 miles, with support from the Lusaka Disaster Management and Mitigation Unit. The Anti-Corruption Commission, ACC, has arrested and jointly charged two government employees over possession of concealment of properties worth more than 5.6 million kwacha suspected to be proceeds of crime. Those arrested are Minister of Community Development and Social Services, Executive Officer Veronica Chisanga Kabwe, and Zambia News and Information Service Senior News Editor Chimangeni Banda. Veronica Chisanga Kabwe, 52, and Chimangeni Banda, 52, have been jointly charged with two counts of possession and concealment of properties reasonably suspected to be proceeds of crime. The ACC says the two allegedly possessed and concealed two houses in Lusaka between January 2020 and December 2025 with a combined value of 3.27 million. Kwacha. Veronica Chisanga Kabwe has also been separately charged with nine counts involving three motor vehicles, namely a Toyota Hilux, Toyota Dyna light truck, and Toyota RAV4 valued at about 1 million kwacha. Kabwe is further accused of possessing and concealing funds and government bonds amounting to 1.34 million kwacha held in various bank accounts. In a statement issued to Power FM, ACC Head of Corporate Communications Joseph Mwenya said the commission will continue investigating individuals suspected of corruption and concealing properties reasonably suspected to be proceeds of crime. Mr. Mwenya has also urged members of the public to remain vigilant and report suspected cases of corruption to the ACC. He says Veronica Chisanga Kabwe and Chimangeni Banda have since been released on bond and are expected to appear in court soon.
2: Officer in the Ministry of Community Development and the Social Services, Veronica Chisanga Kabwe, and the Senior News Editor at the Zambia News and Information Service under the Ministry of Information and Media, Chimangeni Banda, for possession and concealment of properties worth over 5,600,000 kwacha. Miss Veronica Chisanga Kabwe, age 52, of plot number 13329 Chalala Lusaka, has been jointly charged with Mr. Chimangeni Banda, also age 52, of the same residential address, on two counts of possession and concealment of properties reasonably suspected of being process of crime, contrary to Section 71, Subsection 1 of the Forfeiture of Process of Crime Act, Number 19 of 2010 of the Laws of Zambia.
0: The Drug Enforcement Commission, DEC, has arrested 12 people in separate drug-related operations in Lusaka province. DEC Public Relations Officer Alan Tamba says 10 people were arrested during an intelligence-led operation at a music festival in Chongwe District. Mr. Tamba reports that the operation resulted in the seizure of 10.8 kilograms of cannabis. He has identified some of those arrested as 27-year-old Francis Habenzu, 22-year-old Matilda Zulu, and 26-year-old Helen Banda. In another operation, two female students, both aged 20, were arrested at a boarding house in Yukasama after being found with 26 cupcakes containing 596 grams of cannabis. Mr. Tamba has identified the students as Blessings Kaonga and Gift Kaonga. He has urged boarding house proprietors to report suspicious activities to help prevent drug-related crime. Mr. Tamba has warned people involved in drug trafficking that the DEC will continue to arrest and prosecute offenders. All the suspects are in custody awaiting court appearances. In business news, advocate for industrialization and national development, Kephas Musonda, has welcomed the decision by Health Minister Professor Roma Chilengi to reset operations at the Zambia Medicines and Medical Supplies Agency, ZAMSA. Mr. Musonda says the decision is long overdue and could help address challenges that have affected citizens in accessing medicines and medical supplies. He says a functional health sector is important to industrialization and national development, adding that the process should begin with honesty and accountability among employees. Mr. Musonda has also called for employees affected by the restructuring to be taken care of as assured by the minister, while urging authorities to ensure transparency is filing vacant positions. He says their restructuring should also serve as a reminder to other government departments to ensure that national resources are managed prudently. Mr. Musonda says cleaning up operations at ZAMSA could help restore confidence among potential investors in the medicines and medical supply sector. He says increased investment in the sector could contribute to the establishment of industries involved in the local production of medicines and medical supplies. Mr. Musonda further says a strong health sector is critical to achieving the goals of the Grow Zambia agenda, as health supports key sectors such as agriculture, energy, mining, and tourism.
3: Has been long overdue, which has affected a lot of citizens nearer and far. Health is important to industrialization and national development, and it all begins with the honest of employees. Therefore, those separated must be taken care of, as assured by the minister and we're looking forward to a transparent mode of considering others for the vacants. Cleanup will create confidence in would-be investors in the medicines and supply chain, which can create more industries for the production of medicines and very vital to achieving of all the set goals under the Grow Zambia agenda. Without a good health, there can never be agriculture, energy, mining and tourism.
0: This news bulletin is brought to you by Trade Kings, Improving Lives. In international news, Iran's foreign minister says there is no military solution to the conflict with the U.S., but Tehran remains ready for a return to war. Abbas Araki's comments follow President Donald Trump's remarks that he is nearing a decision on whether to resume strikes on Iran. For a roundup of international news, we monitor Al Jazeera.
4: Iran's foreign minister says there's no military solution to the conflict with the U.S., but Tehran remains ready for a return to war. Abbas Araghchi's comments follow President Donald Trump's remarks that he is nearing a decision on whether or not to resume strikes on Iran. Negotiations to end the conflict have stalled for months. Tehran says it wants the U.S. to meet its demands before it'll reopen the Strait of Hormuz. And the foreign ministry says Washington's proposal to end the war is still focused on the nuclear program, while Tehran wants to focus on the strategic waterway. Parliamentary Speaker Mohammed Baghar Khalibaf says the U.S. can no longer stall.
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5: Nature, at times, can seem cruel and unforgiving. 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
0: The Cobra Queens have left Lusaka for Kampala ahead of Thursday's first leg encounter against Uganda in the second round of the 2028 Olympic Games qualifiers. The 8 foreign-based players called up for the assignment will join the team in Uganda to complete interim head coach Charles Haluwono's 25-member traveling squad. Haluwono has made changes to the team with regular centre-back Mapalo Maluba and experienced midfielder Grace Chanda missing from the squad for the two-legged tie. The Cobra Queens will be aiming for a positive result in the first leg before hosting Uganda in the return fixture in Zambia. The team is seeking to progress through the Olympic qualifier and secure a place at the 2025 Olympic Games in Los Angeles. On that sporty note, you have come to the end of the news brought to you by Trade Kings, Improving Lives. For more upfront and reliable news, do visit our Facebook page at Power News Network. You can also catch Power TV Live on DSTV Channel 278 and GoTV Channel 19. Before we go, let's take a look at the headlines once more. Health Minister calls for more efforts to contain cholera in Chibombo. ACC arrests two over 5.6 million kwacha suspected proceeds of crime. In international news, Iran says Hormuz to return closed until U.S. meets conditions. And in sports news, Cobra Queens leave for Uganda ahead of Olympic qualifier. The time is exactly 07:46 on the most listened to radio station in Central Province, Power, 87.9 FM, the Bipo station. On the news desk, my name is Muwanga Nkonde. Good morning and God bless.
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7: Council police officers who want to play the role of Zambia police officers. If council police officers are getting a payroll from this government and they want to pretend to be partisan, we shall not be shying away from calling a spade. The only ones who are allowed to manage pirates are Zambia police and RATSA.
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3: We are partners with constituencies to accelerate rural electrification. Mundumile, Zulu, and 16 others get October hearing date. In international news, Trump considers U.S. diesel export ban may seek release of European reserves. And in sports news, Cabo Warriors receive motivational boost ahead of league campaigns.
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11: Mobile City, the phone's paradise. Good morning to you and yours. It's a beautiful morning, and we are at Mobile City, the phone's paradise, looking at some of the items that you can buy as well. If you are getting to Mobile City this morning, you know that I think if a lot is happening, and a lot of things that you can actually enjoy. So definitely, Mobile City is happening. Steve, oh, good morning.
12: Morning, Coco. How are you?
11: I'm good. How are you?
12: We're back again.
11: Definitely.
12: On a great Monday.
11: Definitely.
12: And it's Teacher's Day, right?
11: It is Teacher's Day.
12: Wow, happy Teacher's Day to that great teacher out there.
11: Mm-hmm.
12: Yeah, they're doing the most. These people. Like,
11: they do the most.
12: My teachers,
11: my teachers are always there. My teachers are always doing the most, I'm telling you. Today, as we are celebrating Teachers Day, we are also sharing some of the things that you know, as teachers, that you can get from Mobile City, the phone's paradise. If you're a teacher, tamwakwa tefintu, if you're a fwaika kuskuru, you definitely need to get to a Mobile City, the phone's paradise, this particular day on a Monday. And Steve-O is going to be sharing some of the phones that you can get as teachers. Quite a lot of teachers, but you need to also have a good phone.
12: Mm-hmm. Yeah, like for sure. For sure.
11: Yep, definitely. Mm-hmm. So, Steve, what are some of the phones, or what are some of the things that you can find when you are at Mobile City, the phone's paradise?
12: Oh yeah, it's a great privilege, Coco, like today, it being Teachers Day and everything. It's a high time all the teachers out there need to utilize this day. Mm-hmm. You know, put an alert to the partners and everything to say, phone andi irefuika replacement. This is the chance.
11: Mm-hmm.
12: You know, this is the chance. So make sure you consider your smartphone as well.
11: Mm.
12: Because that smartphone of yours, you see how it does and the work it does for you. So you just need a new phone.
11: Mm-hmm.
12: So as you celebrate this day to all the teachers out there, please make time to come through to Mobile City and just check out a variety of phones that we got to offer from all different type of brands like Itel, Tecno, Infinix, Samsung. We got all those phones.
11: Mm-hmm.
12: And when you look about maybe... on laptops as well, if you need to replace your laptop, you know, yabo mba laptop, it's a high time, you change it. Mobile City got you covered. Like, we got all the types and kinds of laptops that we got to offer. And also printers, they're widely available. So come through and just check out the printers that we got to offer from Canon, from HP, from Epson. So all of these things, you find them right there at Mobile City. And not forgetting smartwatches, Coco. So if you need that smartwatch, come through. We have a variety of watches from Oraimo, from Borodo, from Green Lion. So they're putting in their level best to make sure they give us great smartwatches. Watch here, Kwebati. When you put it on, Coco, it's able to measure the steps you're taking in a day.
11: Yeah, and steps are very important to actually check. And I actually saw those smartwatches when I was at the store last week.
12: Oh yeah.
11: Definitely love how the you know, those are looking, and also I'm a phone fanab, I've upgraded. So I was touching the Tecno Slim.
12: Talk about
11: Steve-o. Steve-o.

0: Tuarishwa teachers are always working with paper, writing, printing. What are some of the things that, what are some of the printers that you can find at Mobile City, the Phones Paradise?
1: Okay, so we're having domestic printers, industrial printers, and we're having printers that are coming from Epson, from Canon, and from HP. 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And there are those about the movia in end for a printer it etched up black na color ya kwa isa customer ule fokus kumuchitra print out or photocopy mukala ya chaya color ule fokus kumuchitra photocopy mu black ya chaya black. So we are having all those printers right there at Mobile City. Now my accessories like printing cables, they are widely available. Ama toners, ama cartridges, ama bottled inks, those are widely very much available. So to that teacher out there, you're thinking of setting up an office or anything, look no further. Like Mobile City, we got it all just for you. 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
0: Amazing. 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Ida phone yako bats why peteka, why peturu kukra.
1: Oh yeah, why peturu la.
0: Oh yes. Look at me being bimba and not knowing anything. No, but this one is just a tongue twister. But the Samsung Galaxy Z Fold 8 Ultra is a must-have, and I would definitely recommend this one. I am recommending the Techno Slim and the Samsung Galaxy Z Fold for today. So if you're going to Mobile City, go on and check out these particular phones that are available. Thin and, you know, but you're able to work with it. I personally love that because it gives me an idea of having something in your hands that you can easily like put mutumba shani.
1: Oh yeah.
0: Time karibu kwa tikara kontoka, but tetika kontoka. Because it's thin, it's very slim. Oh, and yeah.

0: very amazing as well. So you need to get this from Mobile City, the Phones Paradise. One might be wondering, how do I get in touch with Mobile City in case I want to give them a call and find out what is happening? Or maybe, so you can actually use the number 0971246333. 0971246333. Like and of course be part of the Facebook page that is Mobile City Phones Paradise Zambia. When you get to Facebook, if we're page, yes, we are verified. Our page is verified. So notationa bandira ine yo ineshani. We have a verified page. So if you search Mobile City Phones Paradise Zambia, you will see that the page is verified. By verified, it has like a blue tick figure. Mwala tusanga mkwai tu mwaisa sangu wapona imupa page yesu ea Mobile City the Phones Paradise. So that mwamuna kone fide sangu wapa page mwaisa sangu wakona imu mwaiswile ama, you know how it feels when you're opening your phone na kasi ule fumi hapo.
1: Oh yeah.
0: It's very soothing. It gives you a certain happiness, Pidia. So make sure you get to Mobile City today. If you are in Lusaka, we are located almost everywhere. East Park, you find us. Cairo Road, you find us. Southgate Mall, you find us almost everywhere. Tuabafi everywhere as Mobile City. We are also in Kabwe right here at shop number 118 right here at the Mukuyu Mall. And you find us in Kitwe, Ndola, Solwezi, Choma. We are also now in Mansa. Mansa, you turned up in numbers and we are so happy that you found time to come through and buy different phones at slashed prices. We are open, so you can come through and find out what we have. I'm a JBL Boombox 3. It's at heart. This thing moves my heart.
1: Oh yeah, I know.
0: So you can actually get this from Mobile City, the Phones Paradise. Otherwise, we can take the whole day sharing what is happening at the store, but you can take time. Make time to come through and see exactly what we are doing. Steve-O, it's been amazing. It's a beautiful Monday. Happy Teachers Day to the teachers and all that. Now, we are back on Wednesday as we're updating people with what is happening at Mobile City, right?
1: Oh yeah, so it's amazing and kuriba konfa vesu wonsa customers vesu. Just stay glued to all our Mobile City media platforms for the latest updates and everything. And you need to put it in mind to say put in a countdown na yamba koko.
0: Wait
1: for Zed Friday.
0: Naime. I was actually thinking about it. What can we do different this time around?
1: Trust me, it's gonna be different. This one, Coco. Ish, this one.
0: Yeah.
1: So really appreciate for the support and everything. Keep on supporting Mobile City as we keep on giving the best. And of course, the best comes from Mobile City. Yeah.
0: Yep, definitely. And that is how it is. We have a lot of testimonies of people that have bought and purchased from Mobile City. So you can also be one of them. 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That is from Mobile City. Good morning.
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4: Council police officers who want to play the role of Zambia police officers. If council police officers are getting a payroll from this government and they want to pretend to be partisan, we shall not be shying away from calling a spade a spade. The only ones who are allowed to manage piraters are Zambia police and RATSA.
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0: When you're trying to flex of who the Abakamba is, you just be singing Gero Abakamba. You should see the women dancing to this song. You should see them. You should see how much they flex. You'd be like, unfortunately, if you don't have Abakamba, sure, you can faint. You can literally pass out. Kairi, once a day, maybe ninjiri Abakomande.
1: Oh, Abakomanda.
0: Hey, Abakamba, Kairi. That's how it is. It is 8:51 on the People's Station, and of course, Triple M came through with a song titled Gero Abakamba on the Kwacha Kuseni Breakfast Show. It is Monday. I don't know why I almost said Friday, but hey. Oh, Lord.
1: Friday.
0: I know.
1: Oh, to God.
0: I know.
1: We're just coming from Friday.
0: I'm just going. But yeah, it is a Monday, and today is Teachers' Day. Like earlier mentioned, today being World Teachers' Day, the global theme is Standing with Teachers, 60 years of protecting the profession, advancing its status, and shaping our futures. So this is, of course, a national day that we celebrate, and we appreciate the teachers as the day goes on. So be sure to come through and celebrate those teachers and share what your fond memory of the teachers is. And, of course, we'll be sharing stories, making headlines in the newspapers as well.
1: That's right. 8:52 is the time. Maybe a quick look at some of the stories that are making headlines this morning, in case you missed out on some of the stories that made headlines over the weekend. We kick off with the News Diggers newspaper. Scammers soliciting fans for Bishop Banda's legal fees. Lusaka Archdiocese. Now, the Archdiocese of Lusaka has warned members of the public to be cautious of unscrupulous individuals soliciting fans in its name, purporting that the money is meant to pay legal fees for Archbishop Alec Banda. Legal immigrants, Matembo. So now, Home Affairs and Internal Security Permanent Secretary Dickson Matembo says the foreigners seen setting up businesses in communities are mainly refugees who have been permitted to live outside refugee settlements rather than illegal immigrants. And also, ZANEC urges HH to urgently appoint education minister.

0: Chilema has terminated with immediate effect the appointment of Charity Munganga as Deputy Inspector General of Police in charge of administration. The decision was made pursuant to Article 270 of the Constitution of Zambia, the statement said. President Hichilema thanked Ms. Munganga for her service to the government and wished her well in her future endeavors. The statement was issued by State House Chief Communications Specialist Clayson Hamasaka. So this is a story that has made headlines on the on social media as well as in the newspapers.
1: That's right. It's 8:58. Yeah, this is where we wrap up the show. Teachers that are close to Coco and I, send us the location so that we start. Don't.
0: We need to come through and celebrate with you. We need to come through and celebrate with you, because what do you mean it is your day and we're not celebrating with you? So it's very, very important that we celebrate together.
1: Can you celebrate Teachers Day without DJ Kang and the Black Pop?
0: Imagine. It's very, very important. The importance of celebrating Teachers Day with you is what is happening. So we'll be able to give you the chili to arrive to something. But also, as we go, let's remember to celebrate Teachers Day cautiously. Let's remain cautious and let's celebrate it very, very well. Not to comfort our body, them drainage. How it about where they kunganda.
1: Teachers Day is like every after Teachers Day, like the aftermath, we always hear stories like funny, bad stories.
0: Somebody slept outside.
1: Yeah, someone slept outside.
0: Yeah, but please, let's make sure we go home. Remember, work is tomorrow. My range, though, we go back to normal. So as we are celebrating Teachers Day, please, let's make sure we remember our way home. Otherwise, Brayo Turisa will be there. Will be shortly. Shortly is where we are. We will be. But enjoy the rest of the day. This is the People's Station, the Kwacha Kusenyo Breakfast Show. Good morning. Power.

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2: Health Minister calls for more efforts to contain cholera in Chibombo. ACC arrests two over 5.6 million kwacha suspected proceeds of crime. In international news, Iran says Hormuz to remain closed until U.S. meets conditions. And in sports news, Cobra Queens leave for Uganda ahead of Olympic qualifier.
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3: Exactly what it is. Yapa Easy. You and I taking it easy together on a day such as this one. 9:51, and it's a very good morning. I should be saying good morning to you, you and you. Mudishani Mukwai. Weekend. It's a new week, so you and I need to get interactive with each other and find out how things have been, you know, all throughout the weekend. Call me up on 0215-222-070 and let's get chit-chatting, let's get talking about all the activities as they have been. I am going to be with you until 12. My name is Leo, and we've got a jam-packed show today. It's going to have so much. We are looking at, Ichola Mega Box, which will be coming up. People winning and winning big. We can play starting now all the way until 11:50, *464*2#. And from there, choose option three, option two, Power FM Kawe. Then go for option three. That is the raffle draw. Stand a chance of winning 300 kwacha for yourself. I'm giving out to three people, lucky people today. You could be among the lucky winners that are getting themselves this right here on the show. Away from that, we also do have quite a lot that's going on in other aspects. I'm sure you've seen town. Ama roads nae, sarikai, sarikabagamba, filemone kafe kwati, kureshtike fingi. Well, it's because today's World Teachers Day. It is being celebrated today, Monday, the 5th of October, marking the 60th anniversary of the 1966 International Labour Organization on UNESCO recommendation concerning the status of teachers. So it's interesting to see that all those things are being put to place. Now, the theme and the focus is that it is standing with teachers, 60 years of protecting the profession, advancing its status, and shaping our future. The focus we'll be looking at here is reviewing the symbolic, professional, and material status of educators facing modern pressures like digital transformation, climate change, and migration altogether. And that being mentioned, we have a show today, jam-packed for you, which has quite a lot of, things that we have. We are discussing teachers then versus teachers now. Call in and let me know how things have changed over the years, because technology has made, teaching easier. Kudama AI, I'm sure it has made teachers' jobs a little bit more complicated. So I would like to find out, how teaching today has changed with smartphones, social media, online resources, and, learners who can search information in seconds. My daughter does her homework sometimes, says, "Daddy, just get the phone. I want to check quickly so that I can be able to get the answers correctly." And I tell her, "No, I want you to think first before you can actually use technology for your answers." So there's quite a lot that's going on. Get in touch on 0215-222-070. So we are looking at teachers from a very different angle. We are looking at the personalities behind the classroom, looking at those who made you laugh, those who intrigued you, and how teachers were. So the discussion for us is teachers then versus now. If you were a teacher for one day, what subject obviously would you want to introduce, all right, or bring towards the people? So those are some of the things that we are looking at for today. So do get in touch with us right here, and let's celebrate your teachers in secondary schools, teachers in primary schools, teachers in universities, that's higher education, higher learning institutions, that is our universities and all these others. They're teachers as well. They're lecturers, others will call them lecturers, but nonetheless, they're teachers. But the same thing. They do the same thing. So yeah, that plus a whole lot more is what we're looking at right here on the show. So do get in touch and get in check, because all things are going to happen that should happen right here on the People Station, 87.9 FM. Yabo yes, in the Yabo world.
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4: Health Minister calls for more efforts to contain cholera in Chibombo. ACC arrests two over 5.6 million kwacha suspected proceeds of crime. In international news, Iran says Hormuz to remain closed until U.S. meets conditions. And in sports news, Cooper Queens leave for Uganda ahead of Olympic qualifier.
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1: Exactly what it is, 87.9 FM, 10:09, and it's a wonderful Monday in this month of so much for country, our country Zambia. We're celebrating, you know, our independence this year, this month on the 24th. Then also on the 18th, we have our National Day of Prayer, Fasting and Reconciliation. At the same time, we're celebrating our International Day that is for our teachers. So yeah, if you are a teacher, today is your day according to the International Labour Organization and UNESCO. This one is celebrating 60 years, starting from 1966. We're focusing on standing with teachers, 60 years of protecting the profession, advancing its status, and shaping our futures. And teachers, this time things are a bit difficult because of artificial intelligence. Fiari chinja bigi man. A lot of kids know quite a lot, and they can even scan. If you're a teacher and whatever mfesana ma AI, could buy shwata umkambo yari mfesana ma AI, because they can tell. So I want to find out from you, you know, teachers then and teachers now, how the difference has been, and also just reminiscing some of the teachers that made us laugh. One of those was, for me, Mr. Ndemena. He was one of my favorite teachers, may soul rest in eternal peace. He's the one who taught me good English. He was one of those. He believed in me, and a lot of times that I wrote ama essays, ama compositions, he would be saying, "Young man, how did you come up with this one, eh? Yeah?" And I really liked the man. You know, he reminded me a lot of my own biological father. He would call me to his office. He would sometimes take me on walks, just teaching me English and reminding me on so many other things. So if you went to Hillcrest National Technical High School like I did, you can remember Mr. Ndemena. We used to call him Ndems. You know, right there. So yeah, you can also join in and let us know what your visions are or your memories are of your teachers and how they blessed you in the time that they were with you as a whole. Yeah, definitely. All right, so we'll keep on moving on right here on the People Station, and we are dropping you nothing but the best of hits, music that speaks to you and all of us at the same time. Something bubbling in the background right now is coming in from the lady called Sinach. Others call her Sinai, Sinach. She says, "You are good. Ulungile, you are a great God." And that's who he is. The Lord is good and his mercies endure forever. Psalms 107 verses 1 says, all the time.

Good stuff all the way through. Her name is Osinachi Kalu Oko Egbo, popularly known to many as Sinach. She's a renowned Nigerian singer, songwriter, and a worship leader. She was born on the 30th of March 1972, and you know, she hails from Ebo State, Nigeria. She grew up as the second child in a family of seven. Studied for physics at the University of Port Harcourt. Now in her ministry, she's active in music. She's been in like that since 1994. She serves as a key worship leader under Christ Embassy, that's Believers Love World. Global impact is that she has written over 200 songs and performed in more than 50 countries. She is the first African artist to top the Billboard Christian Songwriters charts, and the first Nigerian to win Song of the Year at the GMA Dove Awards, which is Waymaker, remember, Waymaker, Miracle Worker. And the song that is bubbling in the background, Sinach, you know, associated with

0: all together. That's what it is at the point. 10:20 on the People Station, 87.9 FM. Hope that you are enjoying. And also you are in Ijola. Yes, giving away shortly. Make sure that you enter as many times as you want to. *464*2#. And enter. 5 Kwacha only gets you in. Choose Power FM Kabwe, then go to the raffle draw. And speed up, man. I know it's a holiday, but you can get into it. And you can get winning. 3 people, 3 Zadi. That's quite a lot. You'll also be singing the same song. Siyabonga Gakulu. I thank you, Lord, for what you've done in a time such as this one. Yebo, yes, in the Yebo world. With yours truly, Leo Tenure, right here on Yapa Easy. We're together until 12. But 11:50, the giveaway happens for Ijola Mega Box, where you too can be a winner as well, and feel the vibe of what's going on with people in and around you. Yebo, yes, in the Yebo world.
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0: 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Yep. The slurp. There's the hot tea slurp. And then there's the not so nice drink slurp. And then there is the milk it slurp. With the milk it slurp, you can tell the subject wants to sip every drop of milky goodness in the pack until there is nothing left.
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4: Good afternoon to you, ma'am. 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
5: 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How are you?
4: 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This is Slice calling from Power. 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
2: 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So yeah, you need to be part of what's going on. We are glad that we can be together. Bagamba, kuri ku wina ninshi. Teachers, then I'm with Chisuma, Idechtika. Number, we love a quat, Kurinokuina. *464*2#. Choose yourself option 2, that is Power FM Kawe. Then go for option 3, that is Echola Mega Boxes. Yeah, raffle draw. And you are in. You enter as simple and as easy as that. People are winning and winning big. 5 kwacha only gets you in, and we are good to go. Bagamba, in the next 50 minutes, I can say in the next less than 50 minutes, I should be giving out to winners. So you can enter as many times as you want. It is on. Not at ngamamona tinyimbo shledi da tawe bagamba ta fireshtika. Fireshtika all the way through. Kula ingira vye. 1, 2, 3, 4, 5. And you win. There are some guys who entered earlier on our other shows and they were winning big. Ine ku kutumina filamia. What happens is that there will be a draw that will be done automatically. System yala sala uwa kuwina. Ngaya sala, all I do is call that person. It will just show me a number that uyumundu na wina. Directly, Shangira Murimwe, and you are good to go just like that. So yeah, let's not waste each other's. Let me not say that. Let me not, get thing. Bavalanda muchibem, but ukuranda kupoza finchita. Defoke pose finchita. Defoke afie. Aba kuina, aba wine wine. Basende fefi akusenda, senda. Wonfeko laka, because the big ones are happening here and there. You can win a smartphone as well. You can win yourself so many other items that are on offer. This is courtesy of none other than Echola Mega Boss. Yes, get it in too and feel the vibe of all that is happening for you. It's a Monday. Come on, celebrate well and be able to get some fuel with yourself, with what you can get there. Get yourself some clothes, buy some relish for the house, get some savings in. 3 Zaza Ingisana. Hello, imagine that. Now we need Shabatatu. You win, madama awina, umwana awina, as long as they're 18 years old and above. Ba awina bonse. And it can be the same family, same household, brothers. Tell your friend to tell a friend. Or if you want, you can even put talk time in a friend's phone and say, boy, nala ingira mwili yobe, ne andi. So that nga wawina shandi. Nala kupira fesho we nakatopa pakaroro. It's all possible right here, right now. 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We'll be right back. 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
3: Health Minister calls for more efforts to contain cholera in Chibombo. ACC arrests two over 5.6 million kwacha suspected proceeds of crime. In international news, Iran says Hormuz to remain closed until U.S. meets conditions. And in sports news, Cobra Queens leave for Uganda ahead of Olympic qualifier.
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0: Really? Hello?
1: Hello?
0: Hello?
1: Good morning.
0: How are you, sir?
1: I'm okay, how are you?
0: I'm all right, thank you. This is DJ Delmont. I'm calling you from Power FM, the people's station.
1: Yes, yes, sir.
0: I'm calling you from Ichola Mega Box. Can you guess what I'm calling you for?
1: Yes, yes, sir.
0: What am I calling you for? Eh? What am I calling you for?
1: I've won the Ichola Mega Box.
0: You've won Ichola Mega Box, are you sure?
1: Yeah, I'm not sure.
0: If I were you, sir, where are you face? Murikwe sa mdara so.
1: You say mukawa mwe mutown.
0: Mutown.
1: Yes, yes.
0: How much na yenot mo bana?
1: Chisandi Eugene.
0: Mr. Eugene Chisandi.
1: Yes, yes.
0: Ah, bamdara imwe. Muriwa malaki so.
1: Hi.
0: Ubi san.
1: I'm going to go to the house.
0: Smartphone by Ichola Mega Box. Congratulations! Yeah.
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3: Exactly. On power. Yeah. Kula winner, Feba Gamba. That's what it is. And you could be the one getting surprised today with 300 kwacha by 3. Three zari. Gamuri batatu. Ya tatu. Cool winner, Fie. And all you need to do is enter as many times as you can. *464*2#. Enter Power FM Kabwe. Then go for the raffle draw. And you have entered. We do this every day. I give away every single day. And a lot of people celebrate. They're happy. And you can see the people are testing to say, Biggie Man Fideshtika. I've got so many testimonies of people who've won. And they win in different forms, different types, different ways. And they are always getting themselves the moolah, as they should be getting the moolah. On different shows, right here, right now, you could be a winner just as we do what we do. So don't you miss out. Get into it and be a winner just like these guys who've been winning on the show. Listen to this. Yeah, well, yes. And you out.
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4: So let's just find out who's won.
5: Huh. Hello?
4: Hello?
5: Hi.
4: How are you?
5: How are you?
4: Fine, thank you. This is Zaria.
6: And Big Slice calling you from Power FM.
5: Yes, mom.
6: Oh, I can hear the excitement. Do you?
5: I'm excited.
6: Yeah, watch on me. Tell us why you're excited.
5: I'm very excited. And I'm very wild for the first time. I'm excited.
6: Congratulations, Chomi. Who are we speaking to?
5: Thank you, this is Anita.
6: Anita, congratulations. How did you find out about Ichola?
5: I found out from the radio.
6: Oh.
5: Listening to the radio in the car. Let me try my luck.
6: You have good luck.
5: I'm not playing like 10 minutes ago.
6: Oh, good luck.
5: I'm excited.
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5: Thank you so much.
6: All right, enjoy your wins.
3: Her name is Anatoria featuring Maverick City in the room. Check it out right here. Enjoy it as we keep on going on. Yabu yes, in the Yabu world. Somebody's got to win at the hour of 11:50, man. Yes.

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3: 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That's where it's all happening. So enter now and stand a chance to win now, because it's instantaneous. At the end of the show, 11:50, in the next 20 minutes, 30 minutes or so, I'm doing the giveaway to some people who are winning. I'll be calling you, and automatically you will be getting those finances into your pockets. They are going straight into your Airtel money, and you can be a winner immediately, as is the case. It's all transparent, it's all clean, it's all clear, and you get things happening for you right there and right now. So many people have been winning on my testimonies, Yengi, and you too also can be one of those testifying what's going on for you as a whole. Should be saying congratulations to all the teachers also who are celebrating Teachers Day. I want to hear from teachers or from those who are students as well. You know, what was the favorite thing that your teacher did that made you laugh? You know, you can call me up on 0215-222-070. Let me know. It'd be nice to hear that. I know some of you, the teachers that taught you, are still here, and they're celebrating today. But it's fun. We're just having a good time as we're celebrating International

0: Ineni sa mushtete kunafunda ko religious education at least kunafunda ko fiamba Bible RE 2044 2046, one of the two kunafunda bakamba, any of the two nishinchitika, I can be able to do that for you and for a whole lot more, because at least like that ichebo mure shimikira, you know, you're able to even preach the word to the guys. But I pay if you're panka, yeah, simple and as easy as that. We'll take a break. When we come back, remember, continue on Jola Mega Boss.
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0: guys umfweni uyu muntu efiendele eshefemu kuposa manifesto kwati ndei mini na convention na nemukambotere ai fota 34 ai fota shiamba kumu fota shire funya fota meeting ya chipwa yonsi fota shire muponya na ba muponya I think police na ba na ba kupa ama video na ba kwati.
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2: Council police officers who want to play the role of Zambia police officers. If council police officers are getting a payroll from this government and they want to pretend to be partisan, we shall not be shying away from calling a spade. The only ones who are allowed to manage pirates are Zambia police and RASA.
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0: 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Yapa easy.
1: Exactly, Yapa easy. 28 minutes gone past the hour of 11. And we are jiving and thriving just as we should in a day such as this one. If you missed out our morning news, these were some of the stories that made headlines, where the Minister of Health called for more efforts to contain the cholera that is in Chibombo. In other news, the ACC arrested two over 5.6 million suspected proceeds of crime. That's quite a lot. Then international news, we had Iran saying that Hormuz to remain closed until U.S. meets conditions. And lastly, sporting news, Copa Queens have left for Uganda ahead of the Olympic qualifiers that are taking place. You do join us at 13 hours as well for more news, reviews and interviews that you can be catching right on the People's Station 87.9 FM. Other than that, you and I are still on the trail for Itshola Mega Box, where somebody is walking away with three Zay for themselves. It's more than one person, actually. Abatatu. You can be among the winners that are winning for today. So do make sure that you enter as many times as you can. You can enter once, twice, three times, even 10 times if you want. 10 times is about 50 kwacha. And you win a 250 on top plus a 50 you entered with. 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So yeah, don't miss out on all things as they happen, because we have got you covered as the People Station 87.9 FM. 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So if you are looking to be part of what we are doing, yes, be in the zone. 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
1: My man, I'm a shiba man. 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Biggie man.
4: Hello.
1: Hi, madam. How are you? 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I'm DJ Delmon, calling in from Itshola Mega Box on Power FM, the People Station.
4: Oh.
1: Huh?
4: Yes, I'm hearing.
1: I've sent you 150 kwacha. You've won yourself Itshola Mega Box.
4: Thank you.
1: Have you received the money?
4: I haven't checked.
1: Huh? Hello?
4: I haven't checked.
1: You haven't checked?
4: Yes.
1: Are you in a position of checking?
4: Okay, thank you.
1: You check now. I want to confirm.
4: Okay.
1: What's your name again? She's checking. Watch me phone zone. Keep over checking so that we are pretty sure that they have received the money.
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5: Hello, how are you?
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5: I'm all right, thank you. This is Zaria, the African beauty, Akanda Binjavi, calling you from Power FM Car with the People Station. Who am I talking to?
6: Yeah, you are talking to Lucky Piri.
5: Lucky Piri.
6: Yeah, mkwai wazari.
5: 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Tamu enako finish on safe fish logo.
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5: Eh.
6: Mkwai ya. 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Nimakazi ya ba customer.
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6: Alo mama, ilelanga.
5: Ilelanga. Ilelanga atisha ingila. Okay, so Mr. Piri, what did you play? Did you play the raffle or?
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1: Yeah, that could be you as well. 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So what are you waiting for? 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Music coming to you from Vessels of Honor, Mamela Mvera. It is a jam that you can enjoy right here and right now. Don't you go anywhere. We've got you covered all the way with good music on a good station indeed, which is Origin Now. I want you to be a winner as well. Star 464. Star. Yes. Check it out.

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4: Hello. Good afternoon.
3: Good afternoon to you, ma'am. How are you?
4: I'm okay. How are you?
3: I'm fine, thank you. This is Slice calling from Power. Oh, show me the network. I'm call you again. 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I want to know how you feeling after winning yourself for 500 kwacha from Ichola Megabox. Show me it is real. Defia bufio, teskam, defia, defia, defia chloto, defia shan shan. It is most definitely real and happening right here on the People Station. 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
2: Exactly. Celebrating Women's Day, celebrating Labor Day, celebrating now. Teachers' Day is the day that we are together right here, right now. Do celebrate with us and get to enjoy all things that are being done on this wonderful time. Don't you miss out. You can't miss out because if you're not part of it, you're missing out as well. So do make sure that you know you do what you got to do and we'll make sure we deliver to you all things that should be delivered. Itshola Megabox is delivering 3 Zaza to 3 different people who are participating and winning big. You could be among all those ones that are winning big for themselves in a time such as this. So don't be left behind. Go tell it on the mountain that it is happening. We have won and we have celebrated. Oh, teachers, I celebrate you today. It is your day and we are excited because Fidesz Tika Biggie Man, we wouldn't be here where we are without you. Ama letufunda kwechisungu, ama mathematics, ama science, na fimbi. And I know that these days na ikosa ko because kurikoka AI, yerengesha tfia kosa. But yeah, you can let us know how you're feeling with the changes in technology. If you were a teacher, who would you be? What would you teach? I would teach religious education. Eyo ningafunda kwa bagamba. Kura funda kwa nama pepo pada pene. Prayer after prayer so that people could receive the saving knowledge of Jesus Christ. Get to know him and get to know his goodness, his kindness, and his loving mercies all the way through. Just as simple and as easy as that. It's 11:46. I should be giving out Itshola Megabox to someone soon because by 12 I need to go. So I only have... I've only got a few minutes, man. So I've only got 14 minutes in Shnapiamo. So in that 14 minutes, we need to make sure that we do what we do and we do it best. So yeah, enter and afford a chance to win. Don't say at our body with the one pity chance. See, I've been here since 10 hours and I've been making sure that I inform you about what's coming out. If not, I was a loser if you're not careful. Yeah, get into it and go and tell it on the mountain. Josh the Artist featuring Vessels of Honor. I love these guys, man. Let's do this.
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1: 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Hello, good morning.
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1: Morning, sir. How are you doing?
2: 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How are you?
1: Very fine, thank you. This is DJ Delmont. I'm calling you from Power FM.
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1: And Fela Kalakazon. 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
5: 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Good afternoon.
4: Good afternoon to you, ma'am. How are you?
5: I'm okay. How are you?
4: I'm fine, thank you. This is Slice calling from Power. Oh, show me the network. I'm going to call you again because I want to know how you're feeling after winning yourself a 500 kwacha from Ichola Megabox. Show me, it is real. Defya bufiyo, teskam, defya chloto, defya shan. 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
3: Only on Ichola Megabox. The raffle draw has been going on, and we're about to do the raffle now because somebody is going to go home as a winner. Yeah, they need to be part of all the things that are being done right here and right now. So we are doing the draw now, selecting a winner, someone who's been part of this Yapa Eze. I'm doing the selection right about now, and this person is getting on the winning circuit to get themselves what they need to get, and selecting a winner starts right about now. So they're doing the do, yes. Yamba nomba irependa penda feder. Somebody's gonna go away a winner, and let's see who this one is. 077507. Okay. Let's see who that is. I'm gonna give them a call right now and see if they are gonna answer the call. I hope that if you see a number with 83 at the end, hey man, that's us calling you to make sure that we celebrate with you that you have won yourself. You've won yourself the victories of the three Zaza. Shangira direct mulimwe. And that is how we do it right here and right now. Yebo, yes, in the Yebo world. We just want to make sure that all things being said and done, we are together and we are celebrating with you. 077 and making a shot wabika number ili correct. Otherwise, I've not won. You know, things like that. All right. 9 just give them a call. We hear from them. Being a winner. All right. Come on now. We want to talk to you real quick. Come on, network. Don't let us down.
7: Hello.
3: Mkwai. Murishani Mkwai. Mwawina ka. Yeah, now we shall receive.
7: Tabafula.
3: Ero, now we shall learn now for winner sana.
7: Eh.
3: Because kura wina sana mag guys, but ero now for ko if voice yamu ladies na kwa wina ko.
7: Aye.
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7: Wow.
3: Congratulations, my loveness. Next week, this week, to pay a phone. Na futhi kuti masangwa tuma wina kona chi phone palastika. All right. Chisuma, thank you so much, loveness. Congratulations. yeah. Congratulations to Loveness. She's won herself that 300 kwacha right here on Ichola Megabox. We gave her a call, and she is among those who are going away celebrating. We told you that we don't waste time. People win. We do what we gotta do. Tuapiamo, tuapuisha. We don't even have time to waste. No, maybe shan. We do what we gotta do, and we do it correctly because we know that, you know, people have to get themselves, you know, winning and part of all things that are being said and done. Leaving you with something coming in from Teresa Pondo all the way from Malawi. And this one is called Buera. Goodbye, guys. See you tomorrow, same time, as we do other winners for Ichola Megabox.

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1: 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Link me. We'll link up on a Saturday, wherever, any day, anytime, any day. Say, link up there, so. On Power FM. Mad boy. Run it now.
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3: Central Province Departments urged to align 2027 budgets with development priorities. President Hichilema calls for unity. In international news, Ethiopia's military gains in Tigray are just the start, analyst says. And in sports news, Power Dynamos urged to regroup after Bled's defeat.
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2: Ah, Papa Kajaba, what it do, what it do, what it is. Wagwan Figwan for my people there. Welcome to the Z Checkdown, holding it down from 12 to 15 hours, blazing you nothing but hits. It's back-to-back hits, Willie Day and a few back on you. Tingalizing your senses right, left, and center. I make DJs practice. Otherwise, you already know what it is. Mashing up on things. Giving you the latest, giving you the top, and the cream, and the dollar, or the nicest and the nicest and the coolest songs. Otherwise, you already know what I'm about. Mande bagamba, zanyuani! To disable Zanyuan. Special shout out to Leo Denier, was holding it down from 9 to 12. We knock on something. Wakwata motachi zona, nizi, nibye, nizwalagata. And of course, it's going down. Apapaka japa numba, it's my turn. Apapaka japa paka tia day, it's about to get lit. It's about to get back quite crazy. Otherwise, get your dancing shoes. And yeah, it's a holiday today, so we're holding it down. So make sure kula mfafe wino, kula mfafe zwalagata, buangata, muli day in efezon. So yeah, why not if not? Special shout out to all the teachers out there. Otherwise, Faith Mununga, I say you. Special shout out to Eunice Member, I see you. Special shout out to Precious Member, I see you. My teacher Yakadia. Special shout out to Mr. Piri, Mr. Piri Rubara, I see you. It's your boy on radio. Yeah. Special shout out to Mr. Piri Tebokat. Hey. They know what I'm talking about. Otherwise, my teacher Yakadia. Special shout out to all the teachers out there, man. I can't mention all of you. Special shout out to Sister Regina. Special shout out to Sister Rosaria. Special shout out to everybody, man. Otherwise, Tishanya po. Special shout out to my former science teacher, Mr. Slungwe. Palaviata! I chanted on one time. Special shout out to everybody, man, who's a teacher. Special shout out to all of you. May God continue to bless you. Inch dom chitate no no ikalamba. Alesa ami ademi pela umutima wakukana fileka wakunenuka. Mutuadi di dezona. May you keep on shaping this nation to greater heights. I wish you well. I wish you good. I wish you everything nice. I wish you everything that is good should come to you and should happen to you. Today we celebrate all the teachers. So yeah, nizi nizola kata. 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First time mureshu mfapo, but mwana mfawino. 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You already know what I do. You already know what I'm about. Otherwise, not kwa tafe bakamba. DVD. Shakwa fiat mwakura mfafe wino. 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Mwadisha fezona zindanga shoshori mento. The song I just played you is coming from Umsepela. Ama guys, abazona. Abena Umsepela crowd. They're really doing it. And yeah, it's an interesting. Umsepela crown comes through with the song that just dropped 4 hours ago. This one is called Road to Star. Road to Star Wakumiesu. This is coming in from the upcoming album. So yeah, we're about to see something definitely amazing from this boy, and I can't wait to see what that is all about. Otherwise, Nimba Zikadi Kali is still coming up right here on the People Station. Of course, Muni Dane, if it's in Nangwa Shoshone Mentoba Kanya, make sure that you keep it locked right here for more. Let me know if there's a song I could play for you. I'd be more than happy to do just that. And yeah, we could get into it. Of course, your news and information coming up back to back, Muni Dane, if you. And of course, your weather update and so many other things. Of course, checking out also the top 10 Zambian songs that you're loving. What are your top 3 Zambian songs that you're loving? Make sure you vote for that. Of course, I have Win Big also coming in at 12:30. So this one is, of course, being played, of course, from our Lusaka studios. But nonetheless, you can still be part of this one. You stand a chance of winning phones, houses, a car, and so many other things as well. This one will be coming in at 12:30. Make sure you check out how they play, and you stand a chance to win that one. Otherwise, news coming up at 1:30, and of course, many other great things coming up. Zanyuan, I'm playing you all the latest and all the nicest and coolest jams that just hit, and stuff that you need to know about. Of course, I'll be doing that in a bit. Right about now, though, we've got to get back to the music side of things and, of course, hit you up with something fresh, you know, something new, something nice, something happening, and something that is definitely gonna throw you off a little bit. You're gonna be wondering, nah, Bela, ngay no me o red shave, yakwi say no mba. Eh, Biggie Man is on a dollar million dollar. You got some guys paruansha, nicer, decide bueno, na quata festao ya pena, and yeah. We're about to check him out and see what he's all about and what kind of music he does. Muya is his name. He's got a song called Too Many. Otherwise, Nyachika Tache. And of course, Barwansha, Bakupa Belta coming up and doing money day for Sanshan Shan. So, Narami Fishapo, Mumfinga, Chirum Fikashaninga, I don't Fikashanum guys. Nabambina Bambiabashara. 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They also have, you know, great projects. Yeah. Ninkwata fe GBD. Ninkwata. Yeah, okay. Naranda sound of phone quit. Why don't I just play you the songs and you can gauge for yourself and you can see what's happening. You can see what I'm talking about. Sampa the Great has also got quite a couple of bangers up her sleeve and she's doing it, and doing it well. All right. So, without further ado, let's get to it. We're doing it like this.
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3: Big Nash, hold down. Put it in my face, that is awesome. Four chains, zone fam. Plus I got kicks.
0: Shakedown. The Zed Shakedown. The Zed Shakedown.
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0: I'm ready to die. 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Yeah, big info. 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Terry Kutela for Congo. 1.5 furnitures. Shop. Marcella's Fash Party. Tomari. Certified Rodman.
1: Tao Jimmy.
0: You guys, Jamu. 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Baba Shop.

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0: All right, my people, I do apologize for that, interruption. That Win Big competition is supposed to happen, but, a glitch in our scheduling and, being Monday, our show has even to. We get back to the way things are supposed to be in Kabwe, and let's do it. Let's mash up on things. I'll be right back. Don't go anywhere. Let's do this. Otherwise, back at Chapa.
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0: Finch Fimbe. 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
0: Umse pela chile.
2: Freaky.
0: Uncle Strawberry, I see you, bro.
2: Freaky too.
0: Let me talk to them. Check.

0: I have an artist, Umseperachi.
1: Yeah.
0: That guy is the truth. You understand? And I'm not just saying this because I'm able to pick up, like, what he's doing, no one has done it before. No one that's already here has done it before. Then maybe when Chile becomes what he wants, he actually becomes the actual thing that we foresee, then Chile now will pick up people and have them under his face.
2: Umsepela Chile, this one is coming in through called The Last Bullet. And yeah, the boy's speeding fire, the boy's spin the truth right there. And can't take nothing away from him. It is what it is. Otherwise, Papaka Tiapo is a beautiful Monday. And of course, we're mashing up on things. Matwish Bashani. Wagwan Figwan Figwan. Where are my people at? Give me a shout, give me a call, give me a ring, give me a buzz. Let me know what's good. Special shout out to you. If it is your birthday to you. If it is your birthday. Chisholm with my vote. That sometimes you ask yourself, like, what am I trying to say? Special shout out to you if it is your birthday today. Happy birthday to you. Now that came out right. Happy birthday to you. May God continue to bless you, guide you, protect you in everything that you do. I wish you nothing but the very best. Nakarebari Kazona. I wish you well. I wish you good. I wish you nice, swalalala, amazing things all the way. Otherwise, in Izwalakata. Kasia Novix was having a birthday 2 days ago, and I kind of like forgot, you know? I don't know how I missed that. Busy weekend, I must say. But special shout out to my home girl, Kasia Novix. I see you, home girl. Nizi, Izwalakata. Happy birthday to each and every one of my baby Abafiaradero. If you were born on the 5th of October, special shout out to you. Happy birthday. And I will wish you nothing but the very best. Kudibana Mai won't say my pusukeni. Otherwise, Nizi. Umananga Fiaru, can you tell my Mwimbira happy birthday first time? To push a coin, eh? Afiara no Mwimbira. But if I first like a Kwanye 1 year, Rubaka Mwimbira, happy birthday. Mwebantu yomuntu kada ambo kuikala pano pacharo adifie mumada adifie muzindanga shoshorement kada isa kada afiko yomuntu mwese mwimbe happy birthday after 1 year. So inshi ngakufu konka, if we count 9 months plus 12 months, we're actually like 19 months. wait, is it? No, it's not 19 months, it's actually 22. 22 months, don't know if I'm going to be happy birthday. Let's be serious. Muntu, tawadependa, anidadi mumada. So what happens to the 9 months that we were busy counting? I mean, we were busy counting 9 months, 2 months, 3 months, chan. So what happens to those months? Where do they go? They just suddenly just disappear. Ah, 3 weeks ago, 9 months, 3 weeks ago.

0: Don't be funny. Otherwise, I'll bug at you, Barcelona. Give me a shout. Let me know what's happening. Some shout out to all the people that are celebrating Teachers Day. Murikuti. Eh? Murikuti, Murikuti, Murikuti. Your school did not throw you a party. They did not throw you any events. And yeah, bunch. It is what it is. 52 minutes gone past the hour to vote for your top three Zambian songs that you love. Let's get it. Otherwise, if you don't feel more fun, I'm a fizzle on a fair. You didn't buffet shan you. You should tell my own but she got it. No lies on. So, there's a guy called Foley Africa. He's also a genius on the mic. He's definitely a true act. He's definitely something you've never heard. So, I'd like to introduce you to this guy, Mukai. I don't know if he found me or I found him. Then I know what to you. I'm making a munga on Zambia, but it's not good. Then he hit me up and let me know what's happening. So, yeah. Who find him first?
1: 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From 12 to 3 p.m.
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2: Central Province Departments urged to align 2027 budgets with development priorities. President Hichilema calls for unity. In international news, Ethiopia's military gains in Tigray are just the start, analyst says. And in sports news, Power Dynamos edged to regroup after Bled's defeat.
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1: These vehicles have number plates. Traffic should be working with rats. Traffic is supposed to work with rats. All you need is, you just capture the number plate of the vehicle. You don't need to chase. We have seen in some cases videos of a police office in a bus, in front, with a fast-running bus, and the passengers are busy shouting at this traffic officer. We've seen some videos like that. And they're almost throwing the traffic officer out of the vehicle. Let's be realistic.
0: We spotlight real community issues, engage the right authorities, and push for real action. Don't get used to the problem. Be part of the solution.
2: Yo, Jimbella, run it like a mad.

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2: Deadly. 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Envy. They despise me. But I don't know why. But nevertheless, here's my bitter truth. Not everybody dropped you, look.
3: Jedi on every.
2: Listen.

0: He goes by the name Foley, and Foley Africa is definitely one to, you know, pay attention to. The kind of stuff that the heat is bringing to the table is definitely, you know, cannot be ignored. It's definitely cool, and cool enough to definitely, you know, be paid attention to. Trust me, within a short space of time, people are going to know about this guy. Everybody's going to be wondering. And people, you know, sometimes I feel nice, and sometimes I laugh about them. Say, "Do I let me this shot this too? Do I let me about to I'm going go, you know, but nah, you shot no go." People are so quick to judge, you know, sometimes, and people are so harsh sometimes. Say, "Ah, wait, tapari, tapari, I'm freaking out, you know." And then they find a song that is really like, they're like, "Ah, I like this artist, I like this." I say, "This artist is the same one. This is just a different song by the same artist that you rejected. You say that they were not good enough." Ah, but I look at it, don't think I win. And I just laugh. I have a ball at seeing people change their mind about, you know, things. You know, same thing I can laugh about the album for Yo Mamps, when people say that it wasn't a very good album. That the album wasn't as fat and wasn't as fire as, you know, Try Again. And all these other albums that were there before, Hero and whatnot. Sonumba. Okay. If I don't judge, we'll wait and see. And it's just so interesting to see people change their mind. It's like, "Oh, okay, yeah, but she got, she did win. But I think he won't figure win, but she got, she did win." Well, it's like that most of the times, actually. But otherwise, bring the heat, bring the fire. I've given you a lot of hip-hop jams and whatnot. Here's a singer. He goes by the name Morto, and he calls himself Morto Zambia. All right? Interesting guy. Check out his stuff, and he is also one to pay attention to. So real quick, without further ado, let's mash up on things and see how far we can go. Hello, you live on Power.
1: How are you, Mr. Demo?
0: I'm okay, thank you. How are you?
1: I'm very much okay. Nice to give me that opportunity. So, did I say, as you start speaking?
0: Ati Moshani, you can't what?
1: Because it is, did I say, you are unexpected today.
0: How? How have I neglected you? Mr. T.S., your line is pretty bad. I can't get you.
1: We want to recognize our teachers. Like, hello?
0: Yes, please, go ahead.
1: Yeah. Recognize the teachers like Mr. Mutampo. Head teacher, My civic teacher, civic education, Also Mr. Mutomali, my math teacher, Mr. Simufi, my religious teacher, although he was the archi. Marimanakoya itola nani?
0: Ati was what?
1: Hello.
0: What did you say? You said he was what again?
1: Teacher. And Mr. Kanyesha. My headmaster, Charata. Mr. Chikatura, Landres corner there. Parandres, I've been up. Get you, get teacher. Yeah. Not, I forget to mention Mr. Mutampu. Kanda or Mukoshi. Charata area there. Yeah. I wish to request your map song Focus. I don't know if it is the title. Again, Peace of Mind by your map, the same artist. Yeah.
0: All right. Thank you so much for coming through. I appreciate you.
1: Okay, nice day.
0: All right, easy does it. You can also, give your shout outs to your teachers and your people and whatnot. My teacher of English when I was growing up happened to be Mrs. Tony. All right. A very lovely lady, very understanding. And, you know, out of all my kindergarten teachers, she's got a print on me. I kind of remember how sweet she was. I remember how nice she was to me. And, you know, just, you know, she was very calm with me, very chilled with me. And, you know, she was a great teacher. And, yeah, I really, really enjoyed school because of that lady. I was told a couple of years ago she passed on. But, you know, her print is like, I was little, I was young. We were talking about grade 1, 2, 3, somewhere there, 4 maybe. Yeah. But, you know, whatever she did in my life, I still remember, like, she was a sweet, sweet lady. Like, she really, really, really was attentive, kind, and she really poured her heart into just seeing, you know, all of us, like, do very well. There are very few people that are teachers like that. But I hope that there's a bit of some heart in what you're doing. I hope that your heart is there for what you're doing. I don't remember we know for Naishwa. But I really like what I do. I really enjoy what I do. And I don't want to do anything substandard. And that's why every time I hop on radio, I got to make sure you're having a great time. I make sure that, I'm enjoying it. And I hope that you're enjoying it, that you're feeling it. I'm a teacher. They can't really pay attention to the children. They are not, you know, giving the child the care, the attention. You know, ano bala laba vambiati ngafumo mo anakunganda. We stop being guardians. We stop being custodians of the child. And when we give them to you, when we entrust the children to you, you are the parent. You're the guardian. You're the one who's supposed to guide and show them the way and show them the ropes. And you're supposed to do it like a parent would, with love, correction, with love, with the kindness, like it was your own child. It's unfortunate sometimes that that is not the case. I'm sure. Hello. Sometimes at Tama Catholic schools, students catching my pupils, but hey, Dishanya, my sister, body be pumped to my, whatever sister, body be pumped to my. And you know, it's so funny because this is a godly church. You know, this is supposed to be a godly church, supposed to be a Christian church, supposed to be a Christian school. It's supposed to be with the kind of love and the kind of education that you would get from, God. And sometimes this thing goes that, my sisters, why the furwa, why the sanda, why the sheheda, you know, and it's crazy like that, you know. Why the pity them on your in arrangement, years on. More news and information coming up in a bit, right after, of course, this. The news is coming up at 1:30, so you don't want to miss that. Now, Shimbira Shimbitu Shepo. I was supposed to play you something coming in from Moto. Yeah. So, here is Heartbreak from Moto. I hope you like it, yeah? Let's get it one time. We in the building, Central Zambia. Watch the shine. Let's go.
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2: Greatness is everywhere. It's in the places you go, the people you meet, the things you do. Introducing Shaka Soft Drinks, a unique, refreshing drink that celebrates greatness. Shaka, celebrate greatness.

0: Mr. Binto. 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
2: Central Province Department urged to align 2027 budget with development priorities. President Hichilema calls for unity. In international news, Ethiopia's military gains in Tigray are just the start, analyst says. And in sports news, Power Dynamos urged to regroup after Blade's defeat.
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2: 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To present the news, my name is Kangwa Kabanda. One person has died and 13 others have sustained injuries in a road traffic accident along Kawe Road near Kalalangawo area in Masaiti District. The accident happened around 05:30 hours on October 3, 2026 and involved a Hino Dutro truck and a Yutong passenger bus belonging to Scorpion Bus Services. The truck driver, 29-year-old Harrison Tembo of Chawama Compound in Lusaka, sustained fatal injuries and was pronounced dead upon arrival at Masaiti District Hospital. The bus driver, 36-year-old Victor Siame of Lubuto in Indola, escaped the accident without injuries. Of the 13 passengers who sustained injuries, two were admitted to Masaiti District Hospital, while the remaining 11 were treated and discharged. Preliminary investigations indicate that the accident occurred when the bus driver allegedly attempted to overtake improperly while traveling from Ndola, resulting in a collision with the oncoming truck. The Zambia Police Service has since launched investigations into the accident and has urged motorists to exercise caution when overtaking, ensure the road ahead is clear, and observe all road traffic regulations. Government has urged heads of government departments in Central Province to align their 2027 budget proposals with provincial development priorities and the Grow Zambia agenda. Central Province Permanent Secretary Dr. Myunamona Kampwe says departments should prioritize critical services, reduce unnecessary expenditure, and ensure public resources are used effectively. Dr. Mwanakampwe says budget allocations should focus on programs that can deliver measurable results and improve services to the people. He was speaking during the 2027 Provincial Budget Preparatory Meeting with heads of government departments in Kabwe. President Hakainde Hichilema has called on Zambians to remain united and uphold the spirit of One Zambia, One Nation, One People. President Hichilema says unity played an important role during Zambia's struggle for independence, with people from different parts of the country working together to support the liberation movement. He says people in southern Zambia contributed cattle, which were later sold to raise funds for the independence struggle. President Hakainde Hichilema says the mobilization of cattle and the holding of key meetings took place in Chief Chunga's chiefdom at the area now known as Samu Liamumba in Monze. He says Samu Liamumba remains an important heritage site because of its contribution to Zambia's independence history. He was speaking during the Samu Liamumba traditional ceremony held in Wengwa, Monze.
3: This location played a critical role in moving us closer or achieving the independence of our country. This is one of the places that was not talked about for many years. Somewhat it was buried away, hidden away, yet its significance to the struggle for independence is unparalleled. And I think this is the important message we need to pick from here. That is, this site where resources were brought, once gathered across this province, I must say, and elsewhere. And our leaders that time identified this place as one where they would be able to bring the resource envelope quietly away from the eyes of the colonial, if I may say, rulers of the time, who were harsh, who were brutal. And Samu Liamumba provided that private.
2: In business news, the Lusaka City Council has removed street vendors from several major roads in the central business district as part of efforts to restore order and improve public health. The operation, known as Operation Clean Path, started around 06 hours and was conducted in collaboration with the Zambia Police Service. The roads affected include Lumumba Road, Simon Mwewa Lane, Freedom Way, Chachacha Road, Cairo Road and Ben Bella Road, as well as areas around Findeko House and Kafue roundabout. Lusaka Mayor Chitambala Mwewa says traders removed from the CBD will be allocated trading spaces in designated marketplaces within the city center. Mr. Mwewa says the removal of street vendors is part of measures to keep Lusaka clean and prevent the spread of cholera.
4: Freedom Wangila, Muma Markets, Mwadwisha, Mwayalandana, Market Master, Market Manager, Wamu Market. Manager, Tulefa Yenchen, the Munamu Market, Coach Tashani, if you are Kudipila Amakadas, if forget. Tulefa, one single Mwangamu Market, Mule Dipila using e Council, Bafoni, have to pay to Lusaka City Council. Reason, Abantu Sunga Babe, Kudipila Council. Council.
2: This news bulletin is brought to you by Public Service Pensions Fund, PSPF. In international news, the Tigray People's Liberation Front in northern Ethiopia says it has withdrawn from the city of Mekelle. The region's capital has now been taken over by Ethiopian government forces after they captured the city's main airport late on Saturday. We monitored Al Jazeera for more news.
5: Iran's foreign minister says there's no military solution to the conflict with the U.S., but Tehran remains ready for a return to war. Abbas Araghchi's comments follow President Donald Trump's remarks that he is nearing a decision on whether or not to resume strikes on Iran. Negotiations to end the conflict have stalled for months. Tehran says it wants the U.S. to meet its demands before it'll reopen the Strait of Hormuz. And the foreign ministry says Washington's proposal to end the war is still focused on the nuclear program, while Tehran wants to focus on the strategic waterway. Parliamentary Speaker Mohammed Baghar Khalibaf says the U.S. can no longer stall.
2: We take a short break and return with sports news.
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2: Power Dynamo's head coach Oswad Mutapa has called on his players to quickly regroup after suffering a 2-1 defeat to Konkola Blades in their opening MTN Super League fixture. The defending champions fell behind inside the opening minute after Clive Vayeta gave Konkola Blades an early lead. Power Dynamos fought back and leveled the scores in the 82nd minute through Amin Hiva, who converted from the penalty spot after Jackson Mulambia was brought down inside the box. However, Konkola Blades regained the lead 3 minutes later when Wilson Chisala turned Biston Banda's corner kick into his own net. On that sporting note, we have come to the end of the news brought to you by Public Service Pensions Fund, PSPF. For more upfront and reliable news, do visit our Facebook page at Power News Network. 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Before we go, here is another look at the stories that made headlines. Central Province departments urged to align 2027 budgets with development priorities. President Hichilema calls for unity. In international news, Ethiopia's military gains in Tigray are just the start, analyst says. And in sports news, Power Dynamos urged to regroup after Blade's defeat.
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2: Council police officers who want to play the role of Zambia police officers. If council police officers are getting a payroll from this cabinet and they want to pretend to be partisan, we shall not be shying away from calling a spade a spade. The only ones who are allowed to manage pirates are Zambia police and RATSA.
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0: Central Province Departments urged to align 2027 budgets with development priorities. President Hichilema calls for unity. In international news, Ethiopia's military gains in Tigray are just the start, analyst says. And in sports news, Power Dynamos edged to regroup after Bled's defeat.
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0: Ah, my trainer, Fabuino Zono, Yongala, Mugadi. 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It is what it is. Otherwise, Apapaka Chapa Mau Sachi. Sachi. This girl on the beat, Steflon, she sounds like a guy. 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It's not a guy. It's actually a girl. Okay, let's go. 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Kawe you are a factory. 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Last. Otherwise, Turipamo, Turibonse, let me know what's happening, let me know what's going on. Otherwise, not chiti kazona. I'm a teacher and I'm an inviter, chani. Now I'm itako na ungutava mitireko. Mwa tuitako. It is what it is, man. I hope you're having a great time. I hope you're enjoying yourself. Otherwise, Turipamo, Turibonse, and of course, making sure everything nice and proper, just like that. Otherwise, Turipamo, and of course, doing what we do the way we should. Having a great time is what we do. We are all about having a great time and enjoy ourselves. I hope you're enjoying your holiday. Enjoy it. Make sure you make the best out of it and do what you got to do. Now, the best for the ones that are sitting for the 2026 finals examinations. These are Great Wolves and everybody else. Nabamba kokure mbapa. We wish them the best. May they continue to excel and, of course, go to, the film Bifia Sharaba Great Dove. Yeah. Nizi. Also, the legal practitioners are also sitting for the exams for the LPQRE. That is the practitioners qualification examinations. So, I'm a lawyer as a chan. We wish you all the best. Prepare adequately. If about it, ngawamona mango, yambo kufunyama flowers in shinstaya kupekanye ya kubedenga. Ya chitashani, ya Afrika. Kutuare mwena. Kura lo di shafechim tichamango nga chapuka. Time to get into the depths of things and just go hard. Otherwise, and of course still doing what we do, still pushing it up just like that. Now, NAREP 2026 presidential candidate Brian Mundubile and his running mate Makebe Zulu have arrived at the Solwezi Magistrate Court in Solwezi District today. Mundubile and Zulu are appearing before Principal President Magistrate, Resident Magistrate Mambwe Mukonde, following an adjournment that last appeared on 25th of September 2026. So that is still ongoing, and we'll see how it's going. Somebody made me laugh at these people that are saying that are being said that are being tried in the courts of law. The president is so good to them; he's even flying them in the helicopters around the country to go and appear in court. That's crazy. What if I went to punch? If I went in a bus? It's crazy. Anyway, it was a light moment right there. At this para pitana para odia kukot ule nina kwende na kusolezi kukot the state to provide nizi definitely something that you wouldn't see back in the day. Kukumfishi chifukoshi kukuchushi atashinga kukuchushi nga kuchitashana. Now, also, government is considering the separation of procurement for medicines from their storage and distribution as part of plans to restructure the Zambia Medicines and Medical Supplies Agency, ZAMSA. The health minister, Roma Chilengi, says that the proposed changes are intended to create a leaner and more efficient system. And this is what I've always said, that we need to revise our systems. Let's tell them, Chama systems, Yam 1964. We are still using the same systems. Ah, no. Kaidi, Fintof of Yaba, Fintof of Womba. Like, why are we not improving? Why are we not evolving? Why are we not taking up new initiatives? I'm sure there are better ways of making sure that things are being done efficiently, we're delivering efficiently, and things are moving progressively. HR service delivery is a super, because our systems are in place. So I'm hoping that we can see systems that work for the benefit of this country. Hello? You're live on power. Oh, too bad. I lost you there. Put me on redial, and let's see how far we can go and see what's what. Otherwise, to the promo, to the one saying, Shtafe Chepa already. Ninshwagadati, Shtabagambanai Chepa. Hello, you're live on power.
1: Good afternoon, Jim Bader.
0: Good afternoon, how are you?
1: Good, and how are you, and how was the weekend, and how are you celebrating the Teachers Day?
0: I haven't yet started to celebrate, but Twara ingira movias.
1: I think I take two women who are joining us.
0: Mkwaye.
1: No, we got five there effort. And we always treasure them in all aspects, all angles. Mm-hmm. You know, it's so heavy that we make call. For you to occupy that throne of being a professional journalist in a CBT, you pass through the hands of the teacher. For the speaker to be fed on the same gadget of 87.9, I pass through the teacher. For the ministers, WDC chairman, also have we are in this world, they pass through teachers. So the first cut is at the deepest. So that entails that no one is above the teacher, no matter how, no matter what. No one is above the teacher, no matter how, no matter what. Because that is our descendant, our presenter. So we need to appreciate, as we are celebrating the Teachers' Day today, 5th October 2026, we should also throw back. We need to look back. What have we achieved as a government? What have we achieved as a teacher who are celebrating this every day? Look, I always get to a story whereby the students actually crying for allowances and they have been given a 5,000, while a teacher is actually crying for increment, they have been given a 700 quota, which is so pathetic, which is so critical. Who, a student, can be getting a 5,000 while the teacher is getting a 700 quota? No, we need to look into such kind of things. Someone who's actually want also to get or to be impacted the knowledge from the lecturer or from the teacher is also getting more than what someone is actually expecting to get. You should also look into that. So otherwise, the teacher today, we celebrate them. Like you said, Mr. Jim, it's not the issue of, our current president is actually having unions or making them feel comfortable that, those people that are flying here and there upstairs. No. It is about safety, my man. Everything goes with safety, Mr. Jim. They are also trying to protect them. If anything happens on the road, if anything happens here and there, they shall also blame the government of the day to say, Ababan too, Eva Lenga. Wait for Mr. Jim, Tata. So it's trying by all means, by making sure that it puts some criteria and

0: today, so look at to say, we were told that the CBD, about 40 kilometers, we shall have a load upgraded. But definitely until now, we haven't seen anything 44. Nothing in rain season, you know. We say rain season to align the shan. Moreover, the town has been dismantled. Muma figure is the moment to live on Tiako. It's Kariba. But how are we going to be moving up and down? So we are promised to say we shall work on that door. So why, Mr. Jim Bella, the air machines are there by making sure that they put those marauders at the beginning of standard, but yet we have actually ripped nothing from the same air machine. How are we going to survive this rain season? My words to the contractor have been given that mandate to work on this load, on the load. Let them also be quick. They should be also working 24/7. Like I said, I talked about 100 on your platform, Mr. Jim. To say once the rain season starts, they shall also be on standby. If they read that, how are we going to overcome? Come with it, it will be like a now, whereby I'm in Shakala because they don't have any penetration. So if they can go for changing the shift, 6 to 17, 17 to whatever, so they can be quicker by making sure that this load is actually being done. In conclusion, we have had to say, whatsoever. We need to sit down and clear for this country, Mother Zambia. We shouldn't experience and expect that thing to say, But we should play for the good to say, we need to kneel down and just go, where did we touch where we shouldn't touch?
1: Thank you so much. I appreciate you. All right. Mr. Chileshe making a heartfelt, observation to what is happening in Central Province. And, Kabwe, to be specific, the heart of Central Province. Otherwise, give me a shower, give me a call, give me a ring. Let me know what's up. Let me know what's good. President Agende Ijilema terminates the Deputy Inspector General Charity Munganga's contract. And, a few others. This has come to an end. President Agende Ijilema has terminated with immediate effect their appointment of Ms. Charity Munganga as Deputy Inspector General of Police in charge of administration of the Zambia Police Service. In a press release issued 4th of October 2026, Chief Communications Specialist, State House, Clayson Amasaka, said that the decision was made pursuant to Article 270 of the Constitution of the Republic of Zambia. The President has expressed gratitude to Ms. Munganga for her service to the government and the Republic of Zambia and wishes her well in future endeavors. Stated Mr. Hamasaka. So that is, of course, one of the things that is going on. And another thing that is going on is councillors have been barred from using honorable. Okay. A papa stage up to Africa. Any person who is working under government in government, could if you are honorable councillor, shan muko. Now councillors have been barred from using honorable title. Okay. As of right now, the Ministry of Local Government and Rural Development has barred ward councillors from using the title honorable, saying it is not legally assigned to their office. The ministry has also cautioned council chairperson against styling themselves as mayor when they do not preside over city or municipal councils. In a circulated dated September, in a circular dated September 30th.

2026, Permanent Secretary for Administration, Dr. Gabriel Poland, had said that the ministry had observed an increasing trend where councillors and chairpersons are adopting titles not provided to the law, not provided by the law or for the law or in the forms of the law. He said that the title Honourable is reserved exclusively for members of Parliament or Parliament and judges of the Superior Courts, while Mayor is restricted to presiding officers of a city and municipal councils. Those presiding over town councils should be addressed as council chairperson, and he clarified. Okay, so if you're honorable for councillors, outie, and they're urging that you know, the councillors themselves stay away from using the title honorable. They are not honorables yet. Honorables are only members of parliament. So, having that said, yeah, if for the sake of but it is not right, and it is not constitutional, so I refrain from using it. But otherwise, so much is happening, so little time to tell you about it. But anyway, yeah, let's get back to the music side of things, and let's see how far we can go with the music, and of course let you know what is happening. Now, before I go, one of the things that is happening is President Hakainde Hichilema has accepted the resignation of Justice Mukangu, you know, who happens to be the Court of Appeal judge. You know, her name is Catherine Kaunda Mukangu. Justice Mukangu attended in a resignation to the president on the 1st of October 2026 in accordance with Article 142, sub Article 5 of the Constitution of Zambia. In a statement issued at State House, Chief Communications Specialist Clayson Hamasaka said President Hakainde Hichilema thanked Justice Mukangu for their service to the judiciary and the nation. The president has also wished Justice Mukangu well in their future endeavors. So, yeah, that is one of the things that you take note of. Otherwise, Kudibambi, I've created some job opportunities. These are some of the things that is happening. Otherwise, yeah, we're to see big things happening. Also, the Zambia US have just finalized a $1.5 billion health deal. Ministry of Health, under the Ministry of Health, the Health Minister Roma Chilenji says Zambia and the United States have finalized negotiations of a 5-year health agreement worth $1.5 billion. So yeah, man, Nizwarakata. I don't know what is really going to happen, but fingers crossed. We hope that and whatever the deal is and whatnot. Alright, right about now though, I gotta go for a quick commercial. On the flip side of things, when I come back, we're mashing up on things. Otherwise, are you jumping on board? Call it an Aisa. Nobody in the film around fight Kabwe. In a Kabwe. I hope not. Honestly speaking, I hope not. It's not something that I look forward to. So, yeah, let's not do that. So, let's keep Kabwe clean. Let's maintain cleanliness and orderly in orderly fashion. And let's do what we got to do. Otherwise, Twara Sebana. Let's not have color in this. Let me not talk about it. Let me not report it. Let me not cover news. Let's take care of this town. Let's take care of the city. Anyhow, find you know a bin where you can throw whatever you have to throw in. Carry it if you have to until you find the bin. Not please. It's for the sake of the city. Will understand. They'll understand. They'll emulate you. They will say, but Jim Bed, about the finish paper, Pakabaya Sangabin, Robach de Kereko.
You inspire someone. No, but when people see you throwing and say, kai Jim Beda de posa, and I never looked in a posa. So it starts with you. Okay. Don't start thinking at no pakaba Jim Beda tukaba money. It starts with you. Imobe name. 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Oh, FH TKF. No mana tuka pari just stage. 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Let's do that and let's take care of this beautiful town. Let's go.

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In Staffel Chip, sadly for us, time is of an essence, and I only have 4 minutes now. Catch me tomorrow. Same time, same place, right here on the People Station. I feel bad. I feel bad that time is not with us, but unfortunately, that's just the way it is. I gotta go now. Gotta make way for, of course, 15 to 18, the Tamanga girls. Yeah. Gonna be holding it down. Zaria is unfortunately unable to be with us. She's having a funeral. She lost an uncle, and she's since traveled. So our hearts are with her at this particular moment while she undertakes this burden. So yeah, big slice will be holding it down from 15 to 18. And yeah, catch me tomorrow, same time, same place, right here on the People Station. Otherwise, to the promo, to the bonse, and still doing what we do. God bless you. I love you all. Be good to one another. Enjoy yourself, especially teachers. My teachers, mundi mundu eno ine, muri kuisa. Otherwise, special out to all the teachers today. Enjoy yourself. Have a big one. Have a nice one. God bless you. And catch me tomorrow. Let's go.

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0: Central Province Departments urged to align 2027 budgets with development priorities. President Hichilema calls for unity. In international news, Ethiopia's military gains in Tigray are just the start, analyst says. And in sports news, Power Dynamos edged to regroup after Blade's defeat.
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1: 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Welcome to Tamanga 879. Show me a beautiful Monday. It is. It is a Man Crush Monday. It is a teacher's happy day Monday. Show me. It is more than everything in one right here on the People's Station. So do come through. It is 0215-222-070 as well as 0957-879-879. We get to conversate. We get to talk about it all. We get to talk about our teachers, our favorites, the ones who are not so much of our favorites. Show me. We get to talk about our Monday. Man Crush. You get to talk about how the weekend has been. It is going to be an amazing Monday. It is the 5th of October. Chomi, again, if you are celebrating your birthday today, happy birthday to you and many more happy returns. Do come on through and let's get to celebrating you right here on the People's Station. 15:14 is the time, Chomi. Welcome to Tamanga 879. Beautiful music all the way until 18. So, Chomi, let's get into it. It's going to be an amazing time. So, if you want to be part of the playlist making, you do come on through. But I want to be part of the conversation, do come on through. If you are celebrating your birthday, come on through. Anniversary, Chomi, love day, come on through. We love love right here at the People Station, and we will celebrate you all day, every day. So come on through as well. And also, if you are a teacher, come on now, come on through. And let's get to celebrating you as well on the People Station. It is the Manga 879. The drive time is here. So much is lined up for your drive time question. At drive time, do you know, as well as Tamanga all the way, and we've got Win Big in the hour of 16, Chomi. So do come on through and get to winning. It's all a mega box, Chomi. 5 kwacha chair can make you 300 kwacha richer. So if you want to be that lucky one that gets to walk away and win the 300 kwacha, do be playing that game. It is it's all a mega box by dialing *464*2# Big Power FM Kawe, and you get to play the raffle and you get to be you get to have a chance. 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Mune yung for you, Chola on the People's Station. So remember, it is *464*2# Pick Power FM Kawe, and let's get to play it. In the hour of 17, Chomi, somebody will be walking away with a 300 kwacha. We'll be 300 kwacha rich up a Teacher's Day as we are celebrating our teachers. Once if panofye, wadi apoku skuru, nangufye vindi wadi apoku skuru. A teacher is a teacher. Even your mom can be a teacher, Chomi. Everyone who has taught you something is who we're celebrating. But on a wider stage, we are celebrating the teachers from the classroom. So, Chomi, I want to hear from you. The question that I have for you is, who was your favorite and who was your worst? Which teacher do you remember? Both from primary, secondary, college, my lecturer once that he was celebrating you as well. We're coming through on the People Station. It is 0215. Remember, it's TTT070 as well as 0957-879-879. On the other side, more music and more fun. Coming through, here's something coming through from Clear Bandit, and it features Cleo. Oh, Chomi, who's coming through? Let's get this call before I go on to what I want to say. Hello, you're
2: good afternoon.
1: Good afternoon.
2: I'm feeling so blessed because we had to experience the rain for actually the previous night. So we're very much happy with that, and really appreciate God for what he has done. For promising that we can still also do some wonders there. Yeah.
1: Before you go on ahead, who am I speaking to this beautiful afternoon? And please, can you reduce the volume on your radio?
2: You are speaking to Mr. Speaker, Mr. Emmanuel, calling you the CBD.
1: Mr. Emmanuel, welcome to Tamanga 879. How are you feeling this afternoon?
2: Most definitely. Thank you so very much.
1: All right. Welcome to it. What do you have for us this afternoon?
2: I would like to thank the energy teachers actually put in place by making sure that every human being is actually being at the standard. You know, it's quite unfortunate, and whereby I don't know why the government doesn't recognize teachers first, because they're the foundation of everything.
1: What do you mean the government doesn't recognize teachers?
2: The president cannot be there without a teacher. The minister cannot be there without a teacher. Mr. Speaker, the way I'm talking already right now, I can't talk like the way I'm talking without a teacher. So teacher, kafundi cha. Mufula Foundation as in Tifionse. For you to occupy that throne of generalist, you pass through the hands of the teacher and also the lecturer.
1: Yes.
2: So why forgetting the teacher and advertise the minister from the hands of the teacher? Why getting the context from there? So Kafundi Shai Mufuru Mufuru Mavita number one, Pantu, Soro. The one Kafuni Kawa Limfunda, Dem Sadu Tira, and Okufari for Mr. Chikonde, that was in Owe Bai, Kukasama. Now, one of Kafuni Sia Ewa got things to, without knowing Samukovika alignment, Mumun to Kumu Pangusurukum Pangesia in Yoku. Kafuni Sia number one. Who are grade one teacher? The Wakangarako. Which most can a proper page 7, second a proper 12. Some of our extra and Kinava Sheik Romo Calibonse, Romava Pela. No, so what even Guruma and I, Alaro Quadenoa, no Kunwa, you never know Konyaki, Arena Palafto for a Gugura Yadinaka. Let's say some positions at Mukeng.
1: Thank you so much for coming through. Before you recognize anybody, but I want to ask you this question. Who was your favorite teacher growing up and who was your worst?
2: My favorite teacher, without wasting my time, Mukwamukwasuka.
1: Yes,
2: English teacher. Not my enemy was mathematics teacher, because for me I don't mingle with mathematics anymore. I don't.
1: Oh, wait.
2: So English teacher and geographical teacher, including the RE teacher.
1: Do you fire machine? Tamulebe bukisha machine?
2: Machine number one, the English teacher, Arin Madame Kayombo, at Sinon Barak Second, the photo assembly of a Yava Shika, not in the assembly. Madame Kayombo, yes, for English teacher at Sinon Barak Second School. Our English teacher, that was way back in February 9, Mr. Mlenga, yes. And also, geography teacher, Mr. Chota. Okay, very Pandora Sana geography. Natasha, yes, but not about this. You teach about this at the
1: year. Don't blame the teacher. Need good teacher, bad kaskuru. Thank you so much for coming through. 0215-222-070 as well as 0957-879-879. Other numbers to come on through as you want to be part of Tamanga 879 this beautiful afternoon. It is 15:21, a quick short break. I need to pay my bills, Chomi. Because we won't celebrate these teachers if I don't. I need to pay my bills and we'll be back with more Tamanga. I'm Big Slice with the biggest energy. Remember, it is 0215-222-070 as well as 0957-879-879 to join in the conversation as we celebrate the teachers. Come on now, good afternoon.
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4: Absolutely an amazing time to be alive, if you ask me. Beautiful sounds coming through from Holick and Tim. It's started locked in. Show me lock in. What are you waiting for? 1532 is the time of the People Station. Remember, we have Ichola Mega Box running, and you too can be a winner by dialing star 464 star 2 hash peak power FM Kawe and win yourself a 300 kwacha kuma 17. Show me. But Teacher's Day. Today, we pause to honor our teachers. The ones who start early, leave late, and still show up with patience, show me, every single time. They show up with patience. Oof, the patience that you guys have for us is amazing. You never had, have you ever, show me, this question is what I have for you. Have you ever had a teacher who believed in you so much that even when you didn't believe in yourself, take a second and remember them, and we want to find out from you on the number 0215-222-070. That is why I ask this beautiful afternoon, who was your favorite teacher group in your secondary, primary, even far back to preschool and kindergarten? Who was that favorite teacher that you had, and who was the worst? Me, I have a favorite teacher, and I'm going to tell you later on in the show that this one was my primary school teacher and one from Kawe. If you are from Kawe and I mentioned this teacher's name, Chomi, and if you're a parent, a pupil, you must definitely know this one if you are from Kawe and you are a real one for real. So do come on through. It is 0215-222-070 as well as 0957-879-879. I'll find out from you who was your favorite teacher growing up. Primary, secondary, whatever it was, like preschool ones. Come on through. You are through to People Station. Good afternoon.
5: Hello.
4: Hello, Mkwai. Good afternoon. Welcome to Tamanga 879 on the People Station.
5: Good afternoon. How are you?
4: I'm fine, thank you. How are you?
5: You are speaking to Mr. T.S.,
4: how are you this beautiful afternoon?
5: Hello.
4: Natiba T.S., what if you know?
5: Very much okay.
4: Good. But yes, two questions.
5: Yeah, talking to my favorite teacher.
4: I'm quiet.
5: Yeah, CVT education.
4: Bananishina wo atibai. Bananishina.
5: Mr. Mutamfu. Mutamfu.
4: Okay, bala sambili cha pesa po bati yes.
5: Mukoshi.
4: Oh, Mutamfu kumkoshi.
5: Kumkoshi. Yeah, rimwali sambila pano sambila.
4: Hawe ne kumkushi
5: yo. Siviketkesheni.
4: Siviketkesheni alisambidila mkwai.
5: Yeah. He was even asking my class.
4: Mkwai?
5: Who is going to pass?
4: Or
5: to lead getting 90 or 98% in civic. Looking at me.
4: Vale milisha muwa mtamfu. Ngawa pasa bakulisha.
5: No.
4: Bakishan, I didn't get you right.
5: Bye, pusha. Uwaladia.
4: Uwaladia.
5: 98 or 100%.
4: Uh-huh.
5: Then in class, everyone was looking at me. Hello.
4: Cash what yes, cash off of one muni civics. TNT chimkile. Everyone was looking at you.
5: Maybe you were at Panipa or Kapuronga. I was not at Kapuronga, boys.
4: How I never could have come over, but yes.
5: Yeah. But my head teacher, Mokoshi area, Kandao. Eh, what is that? What are you doing? 98% civic. Eh. Everyone was looking at me. Maybe this one. And exactly at that.
4: Nishna Muriaim.
5: Eh.
4: And then which teacher did you not like?
5: My teacher.
4: Which one was not your favorite growing up?
5: Mr. Timofwe. He was religious, RA, I mean.
4: Religious education.
5: Yeah. But it was so harsh.
4: Hey, the moment was too harsh.
5: The way he was coming, I was catching past school.
4: Hey.
5: Ah, gosh, which tribe is this?
4: I want not to quip chef you. Come sang of a cow, wake up with a separate tribe.
5: But he was so ashy. By way,
4: no culopola vale lo pola.
5: Eh?
4: No culopola vale lo pola.
5: No, not beating me, but some punishment.
4: My punishment is what Tonkanya pocket 15, but my troubles watch that bang.
5: That's some punishment, maybe.
4: Okay, I hear you.
5: Something like that. Something like that, not beating, you know.
4: Kukwempa,
5: maybe sending you back.
4: Where did I go? I'm
5: a frog jump. Starting from that road 60 to road 1 to road 15.
4: What is?
5: Not our number, Baba Nanyara.
4: Hey, we had increased all about years before I let you go. When was this? What year was this?
5: 2000 something like there.
4: Okay.
5: 2001, 2002.
4: Okay. Thank you so much, Mr. TS, for coming through. Anything else that I can do for you this afternoon?
5: Nice day.
4: All right, thank you so much. Enjoy the rest of Tamanga. Tamanga 879 continues right here on the People Station. Chomi, Chola Megavox is live on the People Station. Star 464 star 2 hash big power FM Kawe. You win yourself a 3 Zari for Teacher's Day. Who knows? But teachers, they're my teachers. We're celebrating my teachers. We can even make sure that everybody 4, everybody 5, everybody 6, nobody 7, even 10 twin themselves a 300 squatch out on a teacher's day. All right? 0215-222-070 as well as 0957-879-879 to be part of Tamanga 879 as we celebrate our men in our lives. Remember, we're also crushing on our gentlemen. And also a happy belated birthday to Dima Omo, who was celebrating his birthday yesterday. Didn't get a chance to celebrate him yesterday, but we are celebrating you today, and we see you on Tamanga 879, and we must definitely are wishing you nothing but the best and God's grace, love, and prosperity, Chomi. So remember, good skin. We're wishing you good skin on Tamanga 879. Chola Megabox is live. I repeat myself, Chomi. It's Star 464 star 2 hash peak power FM Kawe. You stand a chance of winning a 300 kwacha from just a 5 kwacha, Chomi. Can you imagine that? When we come off a 5 kwacha cheer for one ticket on the raffle. If you are playing the raffle, it is 5 kwacha a ticket. Now, we kesha po mkwai. Now, mulete a raffle ni 5 kwacha a ticket, and you stand a chance of winning yourself a 300 kwacha in the hour of 17. 0215-222-070 is what you are calling me on, and 0215-789-879. Chomi, I have to pay my bills, but I'm going to answer this one just before I leave. Yes, Ruth Tamanga, good afternoon.
3: Hi, Chomi.
4: How are you this afternoon?
3: I'm okay. How are you?
4: I'm good. Who am I speaking to, and where are you calling us from?
3: I'm speaking to Anna from mine.
4: Anna from mine. Welcome to Tamanga. What can I do for you this afternoon?
3: Just appreciate from my teacher.
4: Tambi didn't put up a favorite.
3: Yeah, my favorite teacher, she was Miss Kunda.
4: Miss Kunda. From where, yeah. Miss Kunda? Bale sambili cha chepesa po bachomi.
3: Bale sambili cha po boxing.
4: Po box wa Miss Kunda. Bale sambili cha chepesa Miss Kunda.
3: Bale sambili cha English. Bale ropo na bo.
4: Bale ropo na basi mwadi. 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
4: I am quiet. 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
6: Okay, thanks.
4: All right, keep enjoying Tamanga 879. Just like that, Chomi, you come on through on 0215-222-070. Let's get to share this information, Chomi. Want to find out who was your favorite teacher growing up? Ku secondary, ku secondary, ku primary, nangu ku preschool, ku kindergarten, baiba mchisungu. Chomi, we want to find out from you which one was your favorite and which one was not your favorite. And I can get in maybe before I go to my quick short break. And also, we've got the I'm going to come and tell you this before, after the break, Chomi. Let me pay my bills, and I'll most definitely come and tell you who was my favorite and who was my worst. Remember, we've also got the weather update coming through at 50:45, so keep it locked in, Chomi. We've got so much lined up for you. Good afternoon.
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3: A beautiful afternoon it is in Central Province right here on the People Station. A quick look at our weather update. It is 15:46 and we start off with Livingstone, the tourist capital. It is 25 degrees Celsius in Livingstone with precipitation at 50%. Humidity is at 59%. Wind is moving at 13 kilometers per hour. It is heavily raining in Livingstone this afternoon with expected highs of 29 degrees Celsius and lows of 19 degrees Celsius. Off to Lusaka, capital city of the country, Zambia. It is 27 degrees Celsius in Lusaka this afternoon with precipitation at 11%. Humidity is at 48%. Wind is moving at 21 kilometers per hour. It is mostly cloudy in Lusaka with expected highs of 27 degrees Celsius and lows of 19 degrees Celsius. Kabwe this beautiful afternoon, home to the People's Station, is at 24 degrees Celsius. Precipitation is at 0%. Humidity is at 55%. Wind is moving at 14 kilometers per hour. It is partly sunny in Kabwe with expected highs of 24 degrees Celsius and lows of 18 degrees Celsius. Kapiri Mposhi is at 23 degrees Celsius. Precipitation is at 10%. Humidity is at 65%. Wind is moving at 13 kilometers per hour. It is cloudy in Kapiri Mposhi this afternoon with expected highs of 23 degrees Celsius and lows of 18 degrees Celsius. Lastly but not least, in the Copper Belt, Kitwe Town, it is 24 degrees Celsius. Precipitation is at 10%. Humidity is at 60%. Wind is moving at 11 kilometers per hour. It is mostly cloudy in Kitwe this afternoon with expected highs of 24 degrees Celsius and lows of 18 degrees Celsius. That is your weather. Good afternoon.
2: 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Weather Update.
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2: Driver in Empower on Tamanga 879, and today's Teachers' Day here in Zambia, Chomiu. And well, it's not a public holiday. Let's make that clear. Eh? It's not a public holiday. It's definitely a day worth recognizing the people who spend their time teaching, guiding, correcting, encouraging, and shaping the next generation. We are recognizing. We are celebrated. All right. Not to dodge a kunchata today on holiday. Eh? Not it's just a day we recognize and we celebrate. And Chomi, think about it, right? Somewhere along your school journey, there was probably that one teacher you still remember till this day. I bet even you're going to tell your grandchildren about it. Or if you already have those grandchildren, you're already telling your grandchildren about that teacher. Maybe they made you love a subject you once hated. Because me, in the beginning of my school days, let me shimikela for you, Chomi. I never, ever, ever loved biology. But that teacher I met in high school, after I switched schools, Chomi, this teacher made me love, love, love, love biology. And here we are. Come on through. Let's talk about it. Let's gossip about our former teachers. 0215-222-070 as well as 0957-879-879. You are through to Tamanga. Good afternoon.
3: Good afternoon.
2: Welcome to Tamanga. How am I speaking to you and where are you calling us from?
3: Dimaoma.
2: Happy belated birthday, Chomi.
3: Oh,
2: hey. Chomi, I am crushing on you this afternoon. Know that, right? You are my man crush, Lelo.
3: Thank you very much.
2: I am quiet.
3: I appreciate that. Thank you.
2: Happy belated birthday once again.
3: Okay, thank you. Happy Teachers Day, my favorite teachers. As long as my teacher is celebrating, don't forget back to work tomorrow.
2: Chomi, the question on Tamanga today is, who was your favorite teacher? No one will be shabakale.
3: My best teacher was Mr. Kaputula. Yes, he was teaching me. I've got two best teachers.
2: Okay, go ahead.
3: Yes, I've got two best teachers. Mr. Kaputula, he was teaching me Adima. Mm-hmm. Yes, addition mathematics.
2: Mm-hmm.
3: Yes. And the second one, it's Mr. Patrick Tshala. He was teaching me, our former mayor. He was teaching me. He was my teacher of English.
2: Okay.
3: Yes. At Kasanda Marombe.
2: Nice.
3: Yeah.
2: Nice.
3: Hello. My best teachers are over here. I'm English.
2: No more. What am I doing? When it's even manage. What am I
3: doing?
2: Who was that one? Well, what am I doing?
3: Physics,
2: Mamu.
3: Mhm. Yeah, you put on pure physics.
2: Mhm.
3: So, and when the man of the change versus man of yes, I have put a double. He
2: cheated.
3: That's it. So, Madam, what ya? What I would to come? What about the form? What I would to come? Because we are in partial grade 9. But I'm on a great thing.
2: Okay.
3: Can you wishing at to Capona?
2: Okay.
3: What about that boy? Is that in the year with that in it? To a pass up on some class. La Papa no, but Mamona.
2: Eh?
3: It's come to pass, Mamona.
2: Alright, Timo, thank you so much for coming through.
3: Okay, yes.
2: Alright. Keep it locked. It is Chamanga 879 on the People Station. 1602 told me I need to pay my bills. I will be back. The news update is coming through as well as our everything. Tell me, we're going to be tuning in into Lusaka for the Win Big. Remember to keep it locked, as well as remember to play Ichola Mega Box on *464*2# Big Power FM Kabwe, and play the raffle. 5 kwacha check and make you a 300 kwacha winner right here on the People Station. On the other side, more music. 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
4: 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President Hichilema calls for unity. In international news, Ethiopia's military gains in Tigray are just the start, analyst says. And in sports news, Power Dynamos edged to regroup after Blade's defeat.
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0: James Jr. featuring Dean AMR and Yellow Man. That one is started uptown. Coming up next is Ray D featuring Bobby East with Cut. Cut it, cut it, cut it, cut it, cut it. More music and more fun right on the People Station. Do come on through 0215-222-070 as well as 0957-879-879. Good afternoon.
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0: This station has changed the way radio sounds. It's got the vibe, the rhythm, and the power. It is Power FM. The power is in your hands. So don't touch that dial.
1: Most definitely, Toby, the power is in your hands. 0215-222-070 as well as 0957-879-879 as we celebrate the teachers in our lives and the teachers before us, Toby. Come on through. Come on through. Hello, you're through to Tamanga 879. Good afternoon.
2: Afternoon. Yes, once again.
1: Mr. TS, go ahead.
2: Yeah, concerning Teacher's Day.
1: Mm-hmm.
2: My teacher used to teach Nankani.
1: Your favorite teacher?
2: Station. R.E.
1: About him, somebody's R.E.
2: R.E, yeah. Then again, he used to come at post me, Eko Bariwa teacher.
1: Now, what when you were teacher by R.E.? Bana ni shina kai bati es. 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
2: Mista Simufi. Kanda o secondary school.
1: Simufi.
2: Mukoshi.
1: Okay.
2: Yeah. Then he came to sports street. He was so harsh.
1: Te vale ese kai yo.
2: Yeah, ngawaro ko akuma sports school ya. Ma punishment, shanchani.
1: Wala se vuna ground.
2: So, how can you know exactly?
1: Those are the best memories, but yes, if you ask me.
2: Eh?
1: I'm saying those are the best memories, if you ask me.
2: Yeah, I'm going to ask you about the RAE. Very fundamental, you know. Then you're coming into sports.
1: Mm-hmm.
2: Yeah, India.
1: Why is what you're going to take? What's the But yes, thank you so much for coming through once again.
2: Okay.
1: All right.
2: Appreciate your answer.
1: Thank you so much. Thank you so much. Me, I feel like my teachers were more the things that we didn't like about them are what makes us remember them till this day. Now let me tell you about this one teacher. If you are a parent, if you've been a parent for a very long time in Kawe, or if you've grown up here in Kawe, you know this teacher I'm about to mention. Mr. Wembia. Wembia. Chomi, if you know this one, come on through also as well and tell me an experience you had with this man. Chomi, he made generations after generations pass. Vale Sambitishaku primary school. That was grade 7. Yeah? And he was also a head teacher for Paramount Private School. If you remember this man, Chomi, he lived up to his name, Mr. Wembia. The Vale Angara no Wembia, Chomi. He would whip you. You get below 75%, Chomi, just know. Wembia is landing on you. Remember, it is 0215-222-070 as well as 0957-879-879. We are celebrating the teachers we love and we remember. Plus, even those what we don't really like, but we still remember them till this day. Come on through. You are through to Tamanga 879. Good afternoon.
3: Hello, Mama.
1: Hey, I'm quiet. Manana Wandera Nambera.
3: No, Valusi, Wanda Dani, Wata.
1: Hey, I'm quiet, Valusi. Go ahead.
3: Ah, it's got a good one, but I'm not going to go to the
1: house.
3: Mrs. Mboma, but name is it Dennis?
1: Mrs. Mboma.
3: Ah! I shall come and have a teacher here.
1: 12.
3: I'm not going to go to the house.
1: Chomi, thank you so much for coming. Mrs. Nani, thank you. At, oh, my, I forgot the name. At Mrs. Mboma. But we are celebrating the teachers we love and adore. If you're still in school, you can also come on through. Who is your favorite teacher right about now? So come on through. It is 0215-333-070 as well as 0957-879-879. It is 1619 on the People Station, a beautiful Monday. It is 5th of October. We are also celebrating you. If you are celebrating your birthday today, happy birthday, Chobi, and many more happy returns coming through as well. Let's get to celebrate your birthday too. Also, Chobi, there are day of my celebrations, Cheche, everywhere and everywhere. We also give crushing on the gentle brothers. So if you are crushing on any gentle brother this afternoon, any beautiful man, come on through, Chobi. We are celebrating you as well. Tamanga 879, good afternoon.
4: Slice, afternoon.
1: Afternoon to you. How are you this beautiful afternoon?
4: Good, thanks. How are you?
1: I'm good. Who am I speaking to?
4: Godfrey Mwenda.
1: Godfrey. Godfrey Mwenda, you can go ahead.
4: The teacher, the teachers, I want to talk about the teachers. I was at Nambe. Matamumbo Ma, she taught me when I was in grade 6.
1: Oh, wow. Okay.
4: Yes, she was a very tough woman. May her soul rest in peace.
1: Amazing woman.
4: But, she made me who I am today.
1: Oh, wow. That is so lovely.
4: Yeah, and she was tough and she was so good at the same time. Then I went to Kawe Secondary School.
1: Before that, I Kawe Secondary School, Mrs. Nambe?
4: Mrs. Mboma.
1: Mrs. Mboma, sorry. What subject?
4: Kai Baizeni. Teacher.
1: Oh, primary. Oh, yeah.
4: Yeah, Takwari, I tell him, why so?
1: Okay.
4: Yes.
1: Yes, okay.
4: And when I went to Kawe Secondary School, we had people like Mr. What's the name again? About it from the mathematics. Junior Chisenga.
1: Junior Chisenga,
4: yes.
1: Okay.
4: Then we had. Madame Zuru, she was taking us in RE.
1: Yes.
4: And Madame Madame Kolomwe.
1: Oh, Madame Kolomwe. You
4: remember? Yes. She was also taking us in RE. Then we had people like the I forgot another name. So we had Mr. Mdenda. We had he's a lecturer now. At the same time, he's a pastor.
1: Oh, okay.
4: Pastor Ngoma.
1: Ngoma ni mbesho. Ngoma teba yango bandi.
4: He used to teach us mu chemistry.
1: Ndamurende pali bayama imwe.
4: Yo. There are a lot.
1: Go ahead.
4: It's even Mr. Chikonde. Because Mr. Chikonde was in art. Yes.
1: All right.
4: Sure.
1: All right. Thank you so much for coming through.
4: Okay. Work well, slice.
1: Thank you so much. Enjoy the rest of your afternoon.
4: Okay, thank you so much.
1: Right. Chobi, you too can come on through. It is 0215-222-070 as well as 0957-879. Remember, a quick short break and Ichola Mega Box, Chobi. Winning Coca 3Z, Chobi. It's up for grabs. 17 hours. Somebody will be winning themselves 300 kwacha. All you have to do is dial *464*2# Big Power from Kawe and get to play the raffle and start a chance of winning yourself a 300 kwacha on Ichola Mega Box right here on the People Station. Bye. As many tickets as you can. Remember, Paichola, it is limitless play. The more you play, the more the chances you have of winning amazing goodies. 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A quick short break.

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0: Really? Hello?
1: Hello?
0: Hello.
1: Good morning.
0: How are you, sir?
1: I'm okay, how are you?
0: I'm all right, thank you. This is DJ Delmont. I'm calling you from Power FM, the people station.
1: Yes, yes, sir.
0: I'm calling you from Ichola Mega Box. Can you guess what I'm calling you for?
1: Yes, yes, sir.
0: What am I calling you for? Eh? What am I calling you for?
1: I've won the Ichola Mega Box.
0: You've won Ichola Mega Box, are you sure?
1: Yeah, I'm not sure.
0: If I were you, sir, where are you face? Murikwe sa mtana so.
1: You feel muka wamu ya mutown yo.
0: Mutown?
1: Yes, yes.
0: How much na yenot mo bana?
1: Chisandi Eugene.
0: Mr. Eugene Chisandi.
1: Yes, yes.
0: Ah, bamtara imwe. Muriwa malaki son.
1: Hi.
0: Uvi san.
1: No,
0: sigino.

0: Nosigira bakamba.
1: Big money ichora chari nyumfu apo bwino. Nimitumina ukwebat na muina smartphone pa ichola megabox. Congratulations.
0: Yeah.
1: Why you cheating?
0: Yes.
1: Ngamure mona kwati.
0: Thank you so much so.
1: Eh big man, so shishi benchita mwaraisa ku power so that tumi pay the phone so. Na mwina smartphone ku power. Samsung.
0: Oh see that. So time of radio se kuiza.
1: Na papene big man kwa bro ku pose enchita isen fetu so tumi pay the phone. Yes, so you did make yourself a point and you got yourself 700. And let me see, you got 796 points, and that has allowed you to actually win this smartphone. So your consistency, you kept on playing, you know, the game, and today it has paid off.
0: Yes. Thank you so much. I'll be there,
1: Mr. Eugene. You find me. I'm actually waiting for you. Hey, mwana tsanga
0: piki mato. Yeah,
1: Yeah, this should be good.
0: Okay, big man.
1: Yeah, Mr. Eugene right there is our winner for the smartphone. Congratulations. Can you imagine? He never even expected it. But that way, we don't got Nimatumina 3 Zari or 5 Zari zone. Now we don't put your 5 Zari. But today is a different day. And you as well can win something. I'll be come back shortly to make somebody a winner of that 300 kwacha. So it's true, it's real. And hopefully, if he comes now, I'll have him live on radio so that we just have a conversation together so that you know. Atawa Eugene na vesa zona kupawa trivo kupapera na phone bagamba yadi shibika zona. So you as well can be that winner. All you need to do is keep it ichola mega box and your consistency will definitely pay one day. Could be today, could be tomorrow, or the other day. It doesn't matter. Just like that. That's how we play and that's how we roll. Ichola mega box right here on the People Station. Keep it locked.
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5: Is the time of the People's Station. A quick look at our weather, starting off with Kitwe on the Copper Belt. It is 24 degrees Celsius in the Copper Belt this afternoon. Kitwe Town, precipitation is at 10%, humidity is at 61%, wind is moving at 10 kilometers per hour. It is cloudy in Kitwe this afternoon with expected highs of 24 degrees Celsius and lows of 18 degrees Celsius. Kapiri and Poshi this afternoon is at 22 degrees Celsius. It has moved on to 22 degrees Celsius. Precipitation is at 10%. Humidity is at 67%. Wind is moving at 10 kilometers per hour. It is cloudy in Kapiri this afternoon with expected highs of 23 degrees Celsius and lows of 18 degrees Celsius. Kawe Town, home to the People's Station this afternoon, is at 24 degrees Celsius. Precipitation is at 89%. Humidity is at 57%. Wind is moving at 14 kilometers per hour. It is mostly cloudy in Kawe this afternoon with expected highs of 24 degrees Celsius and lows of 18 degrees Celsius. Lusaka, capital city of Zambia, is at 26 degrees Celsius. Precipitation is at 10%. Humidity is at 50%. Wind is moving at 19 kilometers per hour. It is cloudy in Lusaka this afternoon with expected highs of 27 degrees Celsius and lows of 18 degrees Celsius. Lastly, but not least, Livingstone, tourist capital of Zambia. It is 23 degrees Celsius. Precipitation is at 47%. Humidity is at 66%. Wind is moving at 14 kilometers per hour. It is lightly raining in Livingstone this afternoon with expected highs of 29 degrees Celsius and lows of 19 degrees Celsius. That is your weather. Good afternoon.
4: 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Weather
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12: Do appreciate for you who's been playing and doing what you've got to do in 5, 4, 3, 2, 1. And the winner. Woo, congratulations. Yes, jubilation right there. So we'll be calling you to just find out if you have actually received that money. The money. Yeah. Let me call them just right away. 0972. Okay. Is it the third? Okay. Yeah, I got it right there. Okay, I'm trying to call this person now so that I get to find out. Is the money being received just like that? That's what we do it on Ichola Mega Box. Remember, next week we give out that smartphone right here. Imo yankani phone, please.
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13: thank you so much. Thank you so much.
12: Murum for quite a much there, Zora. Let me talk to me now, wrong.
13: Ah,
12: wait, never want
13: to start
12: an engine there, come to Monday, Jamon, the taxi driver. Hmm, Atamashina Banan. Roy Masenga. Roy Masenga, Mudibama like Zora. Much lion shafem
13: room
12: for power. Mwatuma no Kutuma.
13: Yeah, thank you so much.
12: Chalo kulowa chan.
13: Yeah, chan ya po. Ah, we chefinti zora.
12: But kai tamchecking ina inga na ifkenda. La mga ndemi bepa.
13: Ah, kai apapa tuma pa. 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Yeah. 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
12: Oh, narami tumi na futi nombadi na checking.
13: Okay.
12: Eh, bare wo vyaka kafon kaidi kadia. That you say that chimbo the message. So if we don't up to roku, karaka bomba fe one step at a time. Take a kupatikisha. Yeah. So but yeah, as long as we are able to talk, he was able to play even on the small phone and he's won himself that 300 kwacha by just simply dialing *464*2#. We are back with the winnings as well this afternoon on Tamanga 879. So be a part of it and don't doubt. Yeah. So yeah, this is a big man. I'm sure about checking up. For big man to arrive at your government, I find fear of Yava Fizon. I am Muriari Zone. Yamuriari, not that Tawi. Eh, Vade won't fish up, we know. They be much better at Murande so. Much of Yavan to Vade Shupa Zone, if it's Kafinga Pachar. So, Trafuaya. Varoid Zona, Jabin Kuf Suma Zone.
13: Ah, Zona, Nakas Kalaka, Toma Varetari Kada,
12: Varetari. Congratulations and enjoy your day. God bless.
13: Thanks so much.
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1: So turn a call the number. Oh, it's ringing. Awesome.

0: Hello.
1: Hello, how are you?
0: I'm fine, thank you. How are you?
1: I'm fine, thank you. I'm DJ Delmon calling you from Ichola, Kupawa FM.
0: Okay.
1: Did you play Ichola this morning?
0: Yes, I did.
1: How many times did you play?
0: Just one.
1: And one has given you that 150 kwacha.
0: Yes.
1: Have you received the money?
0: Yes, I did.
1: Oh, okay. Congratulations. What's your name again?
0: Mudenda Priscilla.
1: Congratulations and most definitely continue playing.
0: Thank you so much.
1: All right. Enjoy your weekend.
0: Thank you.
1: That's Mudenda Priscilla right there, winning herself 150 kwacha on Ichola Megabox. That's what we talk about on every day, just like that. So you can play as well between 15 and 18. Otherwise, there is limited play on Ichola. This is where I go. My name is DJ Delmont, the electrifying DJ.
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6: Central Province Departments urged to align 2027 budgets with development priorities. President Hichilema calls for unity. In international news, Ethiopia's military gains in Tigray are just the start, analyst says. And in sports news, Power Dynamos edged to regroup after Bled's defeat.
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5: Council police officers who want to play the role of Zambia police officers. If council police officers are getting a payroll from this government and they want to pretend to be partisan, we shall not be shying away from calling a spade. The only ones who are allowed to manage piraters are Zambia police and RATSA.
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1: Tamala machana ka karati we.

0: And the first winner is... Congratulations, first winner, 077373. Yeah, that's the first one that we've got right there. And we are going on. We are selecting winner number two. All right, so winner number two is here. Qua 047. 097047. Number two. Yebo yes in the Yebo world. Let's see who the winner is for this one. All right.
1: Katok time.
0: 150 equal bagamba. Yarabo.
1: Equal. She means she will show up in the talk time.
0: Nizi. Okay, biggie man. Chisuma. Thank you so much.
1: Okay,
0: Naka, biggie man. Thank you. All right, so let me get to the next one now. He's also a winner for today. All right, so yeah, it's simply as easy as that. Yebo yes in the Yebo world. Okay. Uh-huh. 610. All right, so let's get in touch with this one now. Here's the next winner. Let's see how it's going to go with this one. One number two, Nankwena winner. Number two, our second winner.

0: Valentino Mgambaza. I hope he's not too busy. I'm on a phone number. Bagamba never on them in 2 minutes. They're 183 colors. Mwitina. My guys, Valentina. Hey, Bagamba, young Winnie. Big man. Hello. Hello. 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All right, let me call this person back last time. If they don't answer, I'm sure it's one of those things, man. But nonetheless, they are a winner today, and we want to make sure that we celebrate with them right here, right now. Yebo yes in the Yebo world.
1: Did you know you could be one of four lucky winners to walk away with a brand new smartphone? How? 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
0: Three winners for today, yeah. 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But birthday aka DJ Delmont. Yeah, this is because I'm trying to call now. 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
0: 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Kaile Woman Crush Wednesday.
2: Serious,
0: huh?
2: Eh,
0: new
2: night,
0: though. Eh,
2: okay, thank you so much.
0: All right, that's our first winner right there, Madam Peggy. So, moving on to calling. Nchan for ni Yamama Jeras Jerasino 07 07745 79. Okay, hope I've gotten this one right. This is our second winner for today's Echola Mega Box. I've won us 750 coins on Echola. Pick up the phone.
3: Hello.
0: Yes, hello. Good afternoon.
3: Afternoon, sir.
0: How are you, sir? My name is DJ Delmont, calling you from Echola Mega Box, Papawa FM.
3: Okay, this is Mungwe Roy.
0: Mr. Roy, this is Mungwe.
3: Yes, Silungwe Roy.
0: Mr. Silungwe, if you want yourself 150 kwacha coming through from Echola Mega Box.
3: Yes, I've seen it, sir.
0: You have received, huh?
3: Yes, I've received it.
0: How many times did you enter into the draw?
3: Only 4 times, sir.
0: Only 4 times, yeah. But yeah, that's good, yes. Enough profit for you. At least you've not lost. The money is back.
3: Yeah, nice to receive this 150.
0: Congratulations, Mr. Royd. We're happy that you are our winner for Echola Mega Box today. Continue playing and congratulations. Okay, that's our second winner. Moving on quickly to my third winner for the day. Then yeah, we can call it a day. Otherwise, ningo fa we not dawe. People have actually won. What's this number? Okay, getting hands on. Okay, I got it right there. Let's see if we can call our last winner for today on Echola Megabooks right here on the People Station. Okay, all numbers are ringing. Ah, this is nice. Pick up the phone. Ichola, the man is calling you. The man is calling you. Money calling. Hello?
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0: DJ Diamond. Trandarabarani.
4: Madame Veronica Zulu.
0: Madame Veronica Zulu. Congratulations, we're calling you from Ichola Megabox on Power FM, the People Station, and you have won yourself 150 kwacha. Have you received? Kindly confirm with us.
4: Let me check.
0: Have you received the money by Veronica Zona? Veronica?
4: Yeah.
0: Checking any mozona mutuwe to Shivatawe, not control.
4: Ah, well,
0: I'm checking.
4: Happy birthday,
0: Vajiji. Oh, how Veronica Zuru, Pama Wishes, Zayo, Mkwai. Nimit, stay the moon to me a gift in Amitu. Namitumina gift in the name, stay the moon to me, Namitumina 150.
4: Yeah, I'll just support me, child.
0: Beta fee. Mwaka mwaka message. Besopta mwaka phone ino. Oh, okay.
4: Thank you. Yafika
0: zona. Karibu wangu zona. Happy ladies night and enjoy yourself.
4: Thank you, and you enjoy your day.
0: Appreciate it. Thank you so much.
1: All did right. 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
1: 17:25 is the time, Chovy. We'd like to take a look at some of the stories that are going around Africa and have caught our attention right here on Tamanga 879. Starting off with Nigeria, where a military aircraft with 32 people on board crashes in southern Nigeria. A military aircraft crashed Monday in southern Nigeria with 25 passengers and 4 crew members on board, triggering a frenetic search and rescue operation. Authorities said there was no immediate word on whether there were casualties. The aircraft was on a routine mission to Nigeria's economic hub of Lagos when it crashed in Odu State. Nigeria's aviation minister said in a statement, here's more on the story.
2: Hi.
3: We don't know how many people waited there, sir.
4: Now wait, take all the place, let's take off. Who are they?
3: How are they talking?
2: We are the commode.
5: Who are they? Swap the kid.
3: Swap the kid there inside.
5: Swap the
2: kid.
1: In some other stories still catching our attention on the African update, Goma's orphan children find hope through education and solidarity. Amid trauma linked to violence, poverty, and the threat of Ebola, children in Goma remain particularly vulnerable. A local NGO is trying to provide them with physical, social support and material assistance. In Goma, in the east of Democratic Republic of Congo, the consequences of armed conflict continue to weigh heavy on children. For some, violence, displacement, and separation from their families have left deep and difficult to measure scars. Here's one story.

drums, singing and smiles marked a day of solidarity in Goma. The NGO Samaritan Assistance from Vulnerable People provided school supplies and Ebola protection kits to children affected by conflict and poverty. The aim is to meet essential needs in a region still facing the consequences of conflict and the epidemic. These orphan children are human beings, but they are often forgotten in awareness campaigns. We have now prioritized these children so that they can have the same understanding of the Ebola virus. In the beneficiary schools, this initiative goes beyond material assistance. Through its mental health and psychological support programs in schools, the organization aims to help children facing trauma linked to conflict, displacement, and difficult living conditions. Our region has been in this situation for more than 30 years. We really need to focus on investing in these children so that this situation can be contained and does not spread to future generations. In doing so, we will be limiting what is known as intergenerational trauma. In the classrooms, teachers are on the front line witnessing the consequences of this situation. In some pupils, trauma is expressed through aggressive behavior or difficulty concentrating. They have nothing, and every hour we spend with them here, we can feel the poverty they are living in. Psychologically, they are traumatized because they live away from their parents. That is already a serious problem affecting their mental health. Nearly 2 years after the fighting that marked the capture of Goma, the consequences of the conflict remain visible in the daily lives of many children. For education teams, the challenge is to provide them with a stable environment in which to learn, while also helping them rebuild their lives.

0: Still on our African update, we move to Kenya, where food prices rising in Kenya as climate change strains supply. Kenyans are feeling the pinch of food supply shortages due to climate change, with many tightening their pursuit and even cutting down on one meal a day. In Nairobi and across many parts of the country, rising food prices are forcing families to make tough choices at the supermarket. Shifting weather patterns and rising distribution costs due to various global events are both contributing to the problem, which is expected to grow even worse with the arrival of El Nino. Here's more on the story.
1: Starting to be felt at food markets in Kenya, and shoppers are feeling the pinch. Here in the capital, Nairobi, and across much of the country, rising prices are forcing consumers to make tough choices, buying and eating less in an effort to save money.
2: The cost of food has really gone up, starting with flour, maize and vegetables. Everything is really expensive. Maziwa.
1: Shifting weather patterns and rising distribution costs are both contributing to the problem. Decreased pasture has also led to milk shortages.
3: Most of our agriculture is rain-fed. That means that it depends on the masses of nature and rainfall, and that's where we need to move away from compared to the global north. That means that when the weather patterns changes and it becomes drought, there's no water, then it means that the agricultural produce will be affected.
1: Forecasters say Kenya will soon see heavy rains from El Nino, raising fears the downpours could destroy produce, driving food prices even higher.
0: Lastly, on our African update is 2025 African final cast to hear Senegal's appeal on October 8th. The Court of Attribution for Sport will hear Senegal's appeal over the disputed 2025 Africa Cup of Nations final against Morocco on October 8th. The Senegalese Football Association is challenging the decision from the Confederation of African Football that declared Senegal the loser by forfeit and awarded Morocco a 3-0 victory. The decision followed a controversial interruption during the final in Rabat on January 18, where Senegal's players left the pitch for more than 15 minutes after Morocco was awarded a penalty before returning to the game. Senegal went on to win 1-0 in extra time, but CAF later overturned the result following a complaint from Morocco. Here's more on the story.
4: Court of Arbitration for Sport will hear Senegal's appeal over the disputed 2025 Africa Cup of Nations final against Morocco on October 8 in Lausanne. The Senegalese Football Federation is challenging a CAF decision that declared Senegal the loser by forfeit and awarded Morocco a 3-0 victory. The decision followed a controversial interruption during the final in Rabat on January 18. Senegal's players left the pitch for more than 15 minutes after Morocco was awarded a penalty before returning to the game. Senegal went on to win 1-0 in extra time, but CAF later overturned the result following a complaint from Morocco. The court hearing will be held behind closed doors and conducted in French. A ruling will determine whether CAF's decision stands or is overturned.
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3: Council police officers who want to play the role of Zambia police officers. If council police officers are getting a payroll from this government and they want to pretend to be partisan, we shall not be shying away from calling a spade. The only ones who are allowed to manage pirates are Zambia police and RATSA.
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5: Thank you so much for joining us. The headlines. RIA accelerates electrification projects in Central Province. Zambia holds second Lorito Corridor coordinating meeting. In international news, Spain's Prime Minister calls a snap election after housing protests. In sports news, Barbara Banda joins Copa Queens camp ahead of Uganda Olympic qualifier.
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5: Upfront and reliable news every day brought to you by Trade Kings. To present, my name is Kiea Malisopo. The Rural Electrification Authority, RIA, says it is accelerating electrification and clean energy projects in Central Province as part of efforts to achieve universal electricity access. RIA Chief Executive Officer Engineer Alex Nembumba says government invested 95.1 million kwacha in rural electrification projects in the province between 2023 and 2025. Speaking recently when he paid a courtesy call on Central Province Permanent Secretary Dr. Muna Mwanakampo in Kawe, Engineer Nembumba said 18 of the 23 planned grid extension projects have been completed. He said procurement for 7 new projects worth 11.4 million kwacha has also been finalized for areas in Kapirimponshi, Mukushi, and Kawe. Engineer Mbumba said all 16 rural health facilities targeted under the Solar for Health program in Central Province have been equipped with solar power, water pumping systems, and storage tanks. He said Central Province has surpassed its target of 10,000 subsidized electricity connections with 10,975 households connected so far.
6: For us to reach universal access, we cannot just focus on grid. So we have off-grid projects, two main projects that we promised. We said we'll connect Chunga. Chunga, if you go to the national park, you see that's a very big site, very nice. We have put it on off-grid. It's currently running, and that project is under operations now. We've also connected some areas of Ngawa under off-grid system, and that project has also been completed. Government is trying to have a structured system for clean water. What this means, PS, is that as a country, from the baseline which was carried out, we are currently sitting at 9%, meaning that only 9% of the Zambian population. As a country, under the Zambia National Energy Compact, the president committed that we need to move that number to 40% by 2030.
5: Livingstone Central Member of Parliament Gracious Mayangwa has called on government to strengthen support for teachers saying, "A country that expects excellence from educators must invest in their success." Speaking through Livingstone Mayor-elect Bright Hanakamba during the commemoration of World Teachers' Day in Livingstone, Mr. Manyangwa said support should include listening to teachers, respecting their professional judgment, promoting their development, and improving their working conditions. He said government investment in teacher recruitment, free education, school infrastructure, through the Constituency Development Fund, school grants, and the school feeding program demonstrates the importance attached to education. Mr. Mayangwa, however, said increased access to education must be matched with adequate classrooms, learning materials, and sustained support for teachers.
7: 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Parents must support learning at home, and communities must protect school property and children's safety. 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The responsibility of educating a child belongs to all of us.
5: Meanwhile, Amalgamated Rural Teachers Union of Zambia President Fabian Chilala has condemned alleged threats and intimidation of teachers and public servants over their perceived political choices. Speaking on behalf of the unions, Mr. Chilala said workers should not be victimized or threatened based on their perceived political affiliation or voting preferences. He also called on government to increase the education allocation in the 2027 national budget to at least 20%, in line with Education International and SADC benchmark.
8: The appropriate response should not be threats or recrimination. Rather, it should be a moment of introspection as to why they might have drifted away. Constructive engagement and listening will there call upon the tolerance, respect and differences and national unity. Elections come and go, but Zambia remains our shared home. Let us now concentrate on the issues that unite us: quality education, decent conditions of sales, adequate staffing, housing, professional development, and the welfare of the beginning of teachers. These are the real issues that we must concentrate. Let the country settle. Let the teachers teach. Let the workers work. Let us move Zambia forward as one united nation.
5: This year's World Teachers' Day is being commemorated under the theme Standing with Teachers, 60 Years of Protecting the Profession, Advancing its Status and Shaping Our Futures. Police in Mazabuka have arrested a 44-year-old man in connection with the theft of property worth 47,550 kwacha from a motor vehicle. Southern Province Police Commanding Officer Mono Namalunga says the incident happened on October 1st, 2026 at Shoprite Car Park in Mazabuka. Mr. Namalunga explained that 54-year-old Priscilla Lumbuka had packed her Toyota Spacio and entered the shop to buy groceries. However, upon returning, she discovered that the vehicle had been opened and several items stolen. Police say CCTV footage show two men removing the property and placing it in a silver Honda Fit. Following the report, officers at 10 Miles Checkpoint intercepted the suspected getaway vehicle and arrested one suspect identified as Chitambo Wethi of Lusaka. Mr. Namalongo adds that the suspect told police the stolen items were with his accomplice, who remains at large. Police have since impounded the Honda Fit while investigations continue to recover the stolen property and apprehend the second suspect. In business news, President Hakainde Hichilema has officially opened the second Liberty Corridor coordination meeting in Lusaka involving Zambia, Angola, the Democratic Republic of Congo, and other cooperating partners. The meeting, held at the Intercontinental Hotel, is focused on strengthening regional cooperation and turning commitments under the Liberty Corridor into investments, trade opportunities, and job creation. President Hichilema says Zambia remains committed to improving connectivity along the corridor and reducing transport costs to support regional trade. He says the partnership is expected to promote economic development by improving the movement of goods and strengthening links between the participating countries. President Hichilema says Zambia will continue working with Angola, the Democratic Republic of Congo, and other partners to ensure that the Liberty Corridor delivers tangible benefits to citizens. He says the initiative is also important to Zambia's effort to advance the Grow Zambia agenda through increased investment, trade, and economic opportunities. This news bulletin is brought to you by Trade Kings in international news. Spain's Prime Minister Pedro Sanchez has called a snap election. The move comes after his series of measures to tackle the housing crisis was defeated in Parliament on Friday. We monitor the BBC for more details.
9: Let's go to the breaking news we've had this morning, that the Prime Minister of Spain, Pedro Sanchez, has called a snap election. The move comes after his series of measures to tackle the housing crisis was defeated in Parliament on Friday. Those measures were drafted in after nationwide protests triggered by the eviction of an 87-year-old woman from her home for failing to pay a sharp rent increase. Spain will now be heading to the polls on the 29th of November. And Mr. Sanchez said in a televised address that he needed the support of the Spanish people to push through reforms.
10: Debemos mobilizarnos y debemos lograr.
11: We need to mobilize and secure a broad progressive majority in Parliament to overcome resistance from the elites, deliver new social advances, and continue transforming Spain. Therefore, after informing the head of state, the king, I convened an extraordinary meeting of the cabinet this morning to dissolve Parliament and call a general election.
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5: Coming up. Copper Queens captain Barbara Banda and four other foreign-based players have joined the Zambia camp in Kampala ahead of Thursday's 2028 Olympic qualifier against Uganda. The players include defenders Margaret Belemu, Martha Tembo and Lushomo Mwemba, as well as midfielder Irene Lungu. The five are part of eight foreign-based players called up to join the 17 locally-based players for the two-legged Olympic qualifying tie. Only Rachel Kundananji, Priska Chilufya and Methi Chipasula remain to join the squad, with the trio expected in camp on Tuesday. Zambia will face Uganda at Hams Stadium, Nakivubo, on Thursday, 8th October, with kickoff at 16 hours local time, which is 15 hours Zambian time. The Copper Queens will travel to Ndola immediately after Thursday's first leg for the return fixture as they continue their campaign for qualification to the 2028 Los Angeles Olympic Games. On that sporting note, we have come to the end of the news brought to you by Trade Kings. For more upfront and reliable news, do visit our Facebook page at Power News Network. You can also catch Power TV live on DStv channel 278 and GoTV channel 19. Before we go, here is another look at the stories that made headlines.

0: Korea accelerates electrification projects in Central Province. Zambia hosts the second Libito Corridor coordination meeting. In international news, Spain's Prime Minister calls snap election after housing protests. In sports news, Barbara Banda joins Copa Queens camp ahead of Uganda Olympic qualifiers. Thank you so much for joining us. My name is Kiea Malisopo. Enjoy the rest of your evening.
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4: Central Province departments urged to align 2027 budgets with development priorities. President Hichilema calls for unity. In international news, Ethiopia's military gains in Tigray are just the start, analyst says. And in sports news, Power Dynamos urged to regroup after Blade's defeat.
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7: Good evening, my beautiful people. Good evening. How you doing? How you doing today? How you doing? How you doing? It is a beautiful Monday evening, and it has been Teacher's Day, and we've had a beautiful, beautiful day. We saw teachers all dressed up, all dolled up, celebrating, doing all this and that, and we are wishing all the teachers out there a happy Teacher's Day. We love you. We appreciate you. We see what you do for us, and we do not take it for granted. You're special. You are special. You are tuned into the People's Station, and this is Chesa with Vanilla. What a beautiful evening. What a beautiful evening. It is chilled. Am I the only one who noticed that it rained at night? It rained. You know, my favorite weather is, I have two. Cold season and rain season. I promise you, I don't know what to do with hot season, but I do for sure know what to do when it's cold and when it's rainy. But when it's hot, I literally become blank. I don't know what to do in that very, very crucial situation. But yeah, I hope you have had a good day. It has been chilled. It wasn't very sunny per se, but it has been chilled day. Yesterday was Dima Oma's birthday. Yesterday was Dima Oma's birthday. Happy belated birthday to Dima Oma. And today being a Man Crush Monday, I said, why not? Why not? So we are crushing on one of our radio champions, Dima Oma, this evening. And I hope you did enjoy your day yesterday. And I see the love you have for teachers. Dima Oma, teacher. If you have noticed, you don't my phone. Na posha ko ba teacher. You know, so imagine his birthday yesterday fell on a day just before Teacher's Day. Yeah, amazing, right? Amazing. So, yeah, happy belated birthday, Dima Oma, and I hope you had a good one yesterday. So, yeah, do come through and do let me know what you would want to listen to, guys, because I'd love to hear from you what you want to listen to. Yes, I am taking phone calls as well. Messages. Okay, I think there's a phone ringing somewhere, but I want it to register itself. All right. Good evening. Hello.
8: Hello.
7: Hello, good evening. How are you?
8: Hello.
7: I can hear you. Good evening.
8: Yeah.
7: Hello.
8: Yeah, I'm talking from TSC.
7: Mr. TS, how are you?
8: Very much okay and fantastic.
7: I'm glad to hear that.
8: Yeah,
7: I'm going to go to the house. Yes, it's Teacher's Day.
8: Yeah.
7: What do you have to say about Teacher's Day?
8: Say,
7: Yes.
8: I just want to appreciate my teachers.
7: Yes, please. You can go ahead, Mr. T.S.
8: Yeah. My English teacher. My RE teacher. My civic teacher. Civic education, I mean.
7: Do you remember their names?
8: Yeah. I remember them.
7: Nice.
8: Civic teacher, Mr. Simofe. RE. Mr. Simofe. English teacher.
7: No pressure if you don't remember their names. No pressure. All right. That was Mr. T.S. And he was appreciating his high school teachers. And yeah, we love it when you come through to appreciate the teachers. So yeah, that is what we're going to do in a few, my love. We're going to, yeah, just talk about Teachers Day and give you a chance to appreciate your teachers. Hello, I through the people station on Cheza. Hello.
4: Hello.
7: I think the network is just jealous. Hello.
4: Hello.
7: Hello. I can hear you. And I can't hear you. Hello. Can you hear me?
4: Yeah,
7: I'm Dan Korean.
4: Always.
7: Dima, Oma. Happy belated birthday.
4: Yeah, it was nice.
7: Happy Teacher's Day.
4: My best teacher is Mr. Patrick Kishala, the former mayor.
7: Oh, wow.
4: He was a teacher of English.
7: Nice.
4: Yes.
7: All right, thank you so much, Dimaoma.
4: Thank you very much.
7: All right. I'm picking a last phone call, then we go on a short break. Hello, I think the people station. Hello. All right. That one did not connect. We go on a short break and we'll come back. We play Dimaoma, the song that he has requested by 76 drums, 40 ingombe, and Chanda Nake. And who else is this? The Shanga. Yeah, but mind you. Yeah. Anyway, let's cheza my baby.
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2: Central Province Department urged to align 2027 budgets with development priorities. President Hichilema calls for unity. In international news, Ethiopia's military gains in Tigray are just the start, analyst says. And in sports news, Power Dynamos edged to regroup after Blades' defeat.
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0: The time is 1926 and I have played you all the beautiful, beautiful, beautiful things. So, not forgetting that today is a Teacher's Day. I have not forgotten. So, for this evening, here are a few things I want us to do, you know. If you're able to, write me a message telling, more like you're writing to your teacher, tell them what you appreciate about them, you know. Just in a few words. You can probably start like, dear teacher, I probably don't know this, but you did this and that for me, and I appreciate you for that, you know. Just something in those lines. But yeah, even as we go ahead and just continue celebrating Teacher's Day. So for today's conversation, since it is Teacher's Day, we're going to look at the impact that teachers have on us. Do they realize the kind of impact that teachers have on pupils, on human beings, on us in general, on people in general? Because sometimes a teacher may think they are simply doing their job while a former learner remembers their words years later. You know, a teacher can either shape you to become great or just shape you to nothing, because words are impactful, yeah? Words are impactful. So, yeah, my question today is that do teachers realize how much influence they have on people they teach? Especially, we're focusing on the good influence this evening because it is Teacher's Day. So do you teachers out there realize the kind of impact that they have? I still remember my English teacher. My English teacher, she taught me from grade 10 to 12. I still remember the teachers by the way, her name is Mrs. Chanda. She's an amazing woman. She's an amazing, yeah. I still remember the teachers who taught me in primary school, in junior high school. Yeah, I remember, you know, it is most times you find that we don't remember those teachers who are really, really like mean. Yeah, we do remember them, but remember them because they were mean. But they're teachers that hold a very dear spot in our hearts, that we remember them for how good, how kind they were to us. So yeah, I do remember all those things. I can even tell you the teachers' names who taught me back in primary. I had I think it's Mr. Tembo. He used to teach us math. Yeah, I remember a lot of them. Those Mrs. Banda, oh, that woman was so good to me. Yeah, so yeah, these people have shaped us in so many different ways, and I don't know if they do realize. So yeah, we appreciate you. So yeah, my question is, do you think teachers realize the kind of impacts they have on us in this in our walk of life in general? In our walk of life. But anyway, here's the song Siatandana, and it's a song by Berita and Amanda Black. I hope you do enjoy this one.
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2: Central Province Department urged to align 2027 budgets with development priorities. President Hichilema calls for unity. In international news, Ethiopia's military gains in Tigray are just the start, analyst says. And in sports news, Power Dynamos urged to regroup after Blades' defeat.
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landazo, landazo, landazo, landazo, se landazo, landazo. 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
2: 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You don't need to chase. 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And the passengers are busy shouting at this traffic officer. We've seen some videos like that. And they're almost throwing the traffic officer out of the vehicle. That's very unfortunate.
1: We spotlight real community issues, engage the right authorities, and push for real action. 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

0: for fama, yeah. I give a dough for fama, yeah. Nick, Nick, Banoy, Nick, Banoy, I give a dough for fama, I give a dough for fama, yeah. Nick, Nick, Banoy, Nick, Nick, Banoy, hey, Matala, Matala, man. 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Hey, Matale, Matala, man.
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Allora strateghi, bello.

ice cube bese kuba nebele awalingani amabele ice cube bele ice cube bele bele ice cube bele bele bele bele bele bele bele bele bele bele bele bele bele bele bele bele bele bele bele bele bele bele 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bele bele bele bele bele bele bele bele bele bele bele bele bele bele bele bele bele bele bele bele bele bele bele bele bele bele bele bele bele bele bele bele bele bele bele bele bele bele bele bele bele bele bele bele bele bele bele bele bele bele bele bele bele bele bele bele bele bele bele bele bele bele bele bele bele bele bele bele bele bele bele bele bele bele bele bele bele bele bele bele bele bele bele bele bele bele bele bele bele bele bele bele bele bele bele bele bele bele bele bele bele bele bele bele bele bele bele bele bele bele bele bele bele bele bele bele bele bele bele bele bele bele bele bele bele bele bele bele bele

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2: Central Province Department urged to align 2027 budgets with development priorities. President Hichilema calls for unity. In international news, Ethiopia's military gains in Tigray are just the start, analyst says. And in sports news, Power Dynamos urged to regroup after Blades' defeat.
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2: 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President Hichilema calls for unity. In international news, Ethiopia's military gains in Tigray are just the start, analyst says. And in sports news, Power Dynamos aged to regroup after Blade's defeat.
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second. I think it was a lie when I can. 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Send them a high, I'm a name, I'm a name. My second. I think it was a lie when I can.

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0: 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Sound system activated. 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
0: Preparing and initiating treble test. 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

got to make a new life. Alright. 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Posh panamera kuchi sasa sell. School is over when you ring the bell. See a kuva mina na makel, can't you tell? Big body pants, my boys are tense. I just want the rents, pull up in the pants.

0: DJ Virus in the mix.
1: Threat has been detected.
0: DJ Virus in the mix.